92.3 Kansas K with Jim and the Geek Boy. It has been a perfect weekend. Looks like it'll be a perfect start to the work week. I see some rain in the forecast like Wednesday, Thursday, and maybe Friday. Not that again.

0: 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I feel
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92.3 Kansas K, Jim and the Geek on your Aloha Sunday, awaiting the return tomorrow morning of the workday payday. $1,000 up for grabs 9 times every weekday. 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

92.3 KSSK with Jim the Geek and Ed Sheeran's Perfect. And speaking of Perfect, did you hear about Sweetie Picaro's weekend last weekend? She went to Japan for the weekend and had a great time. And I'm telling you, if it wasn't football season right now, I'd be thinking about doing the same exact thing.

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0: Bruno Mars, Risk It All on 92.3 KSSK. It's Jim and the Geek here on your Aloha Sunday, getting ready for Rick Springfield to come to town again. It's been a few years, but when he plays at the Blue Note, that is a heck of a show. You have got to see it. And there's three shows for you to watch. He's got one nightly on October 23rd, 24th, and 25th, 7 p.m. each night. One show only each night. 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And if you want to win tickets, we've got a little contest going on our Instagram. There's a pin post there at KSSK Hawaii.
1: From the KSSK News Center, I'm Roger Mari. An intense search is underway for six people missing in the crash of a medical evacuation jet off the coast of Massachusetts. In a Sunday morning update, Coast Guard officials declined to speculate on what caused the crash. Search and recovery crews found a debris field last night in the waters near Nantucket. Krista Pike's attorney says Tennessee's governor should commute Pike's death sentence to a life sentence after the failed execution. Stephen Farrell made the call on CNN's State of the Union, saying she has endured what he called a, quote, torturous, unquote, attempt at executing her. Farrell added that Pike remains in the hospital on a ventilator and is critically ill. State Department of Transportation officials say two lanes in both directions on the H2 freeway will close for utility pole replacement work this week. Two right lanes and the shoulder on the H2 northbound between Kauka Boulevard and milepost 3.5 will be closed from 6:30 a.m. to 2 p.m. Monday through Thursday. On Tuesday and Wednesday, the two right southbound lanes and the shoulder will be closed from 9 a.m. to 3 p.m. From the KSSK News Center, I'm Roger Mari.
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1: Benson Boone with his beautiful things on 92.3 KSSK. It's Jim the Geek. And I tell you, the economy has been a huge topic over the last few months. And everybody could use $1,000 in cash. 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It's the Workday Payday. It's back. And yeah, from 7 a.m. to 3 p.m., you'll hear a keyword at the top of every hour. 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And that's it. That's all you got to do for your chance to win $1,000 in cash. Again, it all starts tomorrow morning at 7 a.m. Good luck.
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0: 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I've never

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It's 92.3 KSSK, and a fun fact about Stevie Wonder's I Just Called to Say I Love You. When this song came out, there was no such thing as caller ID. You just had to roll the dice and answer that call. 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

long. It is 92.3 KSSK with Jim and the Geek on your Aloha Sunday. And every time I play this song, I give you the countdown until the 21st night of September. Well, we just had it. So guess what? 352 days until the next September 21st.

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0: Tame Impala, Jenny from Blackpink. That one's called Dracula. Perfect for spooky season. Right here on 92.3 KSSK, it's Jimmy the Geek getting ready to head out on this Aloha Sunday. Got to get my beauty sleep. The Perry and the Posse show returns tomorrow morning at 5 a.m. And remember, we also return tomorrow with a $1,000 an hour workday payday. 9 chances for you to win $1,000 in cash tomorrow, and that starts at 7 a.m. So make sure you tune in. Until then, K-Dan.
1: From the KSSK News Center, I'm Roger Mari. With just 30 days to go until the midterm elections, President Trump is urging supporters to vote like he's on the ballot. Trump made the remark at a rally in Ohio last night where he turned out to support Republican Senator John Husted's re-election bid. Husted is locked in a tight race against former Senator Sherrod Brown. An intense search is underway for 6 people missing in the crash of a medical evacuation jet off the coast of Massachusetts. In a Sunday morning update, Coast Guard officials declined to speculate on what caused the crash. Search and recovery crews found a debris field last night in the waters near Nantucket. Record-breaking costly diesel prices are negatively impacting the public bus system. Transportation Director Roger Morton tells Hawaii Public Radio the agency is paying $5.66 per gallon. The current budget allocates for $3.79 per gallon. Mayor Rick Blangiardi's spokesperson says the budget was set before impacts were felt by the Iran war. Morton says he's currently working with the budget department on solutions. From the KSSK News Center, I'm Roger Mari.
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I'm Jamie Hyatt, checking in for a Sunday afternoon here in the islands with Teddy Swims.

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0: 92.3 KSSK, the latest from Taylor Swift. That is called Patient Zero. How's it going? It's Jamie Hyatt hanging out with you on this Sunday night. KSSK and Hawaiian Financial Federal Credit Union presents Smoothie Friday. 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
1: From the KSSK News Center, I'm Roger Murray. The United States has removed all of its B-1 bombers from an airbase in the United Kingdom following security concerns. The Pentagon says about a dozen bombers stationed at RAF Fairford have returned to the U.S. but remain ready for combat missions. The move follows the arrest of six suspects accused of plotting an attack on the base, with U.K. officials saying there are strong indications Iran was involved. An intense search is underway for six people missing in the crash of a medical evacuation jet off the coast of Massachusetts. In a Sunday morning update, Coast Guard officials declined to speculate on what caused the crash. Search and recovery crews found a debris field last night in the waters near Nantucket. Waiava Junkyard is ordered to stop operations after petroleum leaks into the ocean in Honolulu. Health Director Dr. Kenneth Fink says a fire last Wednesday on a waste pile may be the cause. The leak flows through Waiava Stream. Fink says the owner is required to clean it up. From the KSSK News Center, I'm Roger Murray.
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92.3 KSSK, Hawaii's feel-good favorites of yesterday and today. Jamie Hyatt with you on this Sunday afternoon in paradise. 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

0: 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You make me
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1: From the KSSK News Center, I'm Roger Mari. An intense search is underway for six people missing in the crash of a medical evacuation jet off the coast of Massachusetts. In a Sunday morning update, Coast Guard officials declined to speculate on what caused the crash. Search and recovery crews found a debris field last night in the waters near Nantucket. Krista Pike's attorney says Tennessee's governor should commute Pike's death sentence to a life sentence after the failed execution. Stephen Farrell made the call on CNN's State of the Union, saying she has endured what he called a, quote, torturous, unquote, attempt at executing her. Farrell added that Pike remains in the hospital on a ventilator and is critically ill. State Department of Transportation officials say two lanes in both directions on the H2 freeway will close for utility pole replacement work this week. Two right lanes and the shoulder on the H2 northbound between Kauka Boulevard and milepost 3.5 will be closed from 6:30 a.m. to 2 p.m. Monday through Thursday. On Tuesday and Wednesday, the two right southbound lanes and the shoulder will be closed from 9 a.m. to 3 p.m. From the KSSK News Center, I'm Roger Mari.
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0: 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Jamie Hyatt hanging out on this beautiful island, playing Alex Warren right now with Ordinary.
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0: Olivia Dean, so easy to fall in love. 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I'm Jamie Hyatt. We've got the Workday Payday returning tomorrow morning, 7 a.m. with Michael W. Perry and the Posse. You'll get 9 chances a day to win $1,000. 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
1: All right, class, tell me about your weekend. 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

0: Stars, I Just Might. 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We are presenting Rick Springfield at Blue Note, Hawaii, later this month. 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
1: From the KSSK News Center, I'm Roger Mari. With just 30 days to go until the midterm elections, President Trump is urging supporters to vote like he's on the ballot. Trump made the remark at a rally in Ohio last night where he turned out to support Republican Senator John Husted's re-election bid. Husted is locked in a tight race against former Senator Sherrod Brown. An intense search is underway for six people missing in the crash of a medical evacuation jet off the coast of Massachusetts. In a Sunday morning update, Coast Guard officials declined to speculate on what caused the crash. Search and recovery crews found a debris field last night in the waters near Nantucket. Record-breaking costly diesel prices are negatively impacting the public bus system. Transportation Director Roger Morton tells Hawaii Public Radio the agency is paying $5.66 per gallon. The current budget allocates for $3.79 per gallon. Mayor Rick Blangiardi's spokesperson says the budget was set before impacts were felt by the Iran war. Morton says he's currently working with the budget department on solutions. From the KSSK News Center, I'm Roger Mari.
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92.3 KSSK, Hawaii's feel-good favorites of yesterday and today. Hope you are enjoying your weekend. It's almost over, I know, but hey, it's nice to have a hurricane-free weekend for a change. Justin Bieber right now. Here's Daisies on KSSK.

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0: Langley Choose in Texas on 92.3 KSSK. I'm Jamie Hyatt. Hey, we're getting ready for a lot of fun on Halloween. That's right. Join Perry and the Posse at our Saturday morning show at Limelight from 8 a.m. to 11 a.m. on Halloween. 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Lyric Medeiros from Big Brother, Lopaka Kapanui, the ghost guy, will be there. Lots more will be announced this week. 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

92.3 KSSK, Hawaii's feel-good favorites of yesterday and today. Jamie Hyatt with you on this Sunday evening in paradise with Shaboozy. 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

0: 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There's Hope Alive from Taylor Swift. I'm Jamie Hyatt. 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

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You've got another chance to win $1,000 with the Workday Payday. 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

0: Bruno Mars, Risk It All. 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I'm Jamie Hyatt. 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
6: 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We were all being educated together as to what will happen if we don't stand up and have an effect on the way that the world is going, with the environment especially. It's something that crosses all party lines, and it's something that is a problem that we can all make an easy change. I mean, as simple as turning off a light switch when you leave the room. You don't all have to go out and buy hybrids if you're not ready to buy a car. But as simple as turning off the light switch in your room, recycling your garbage, little silly things like that that sound so menial, add up and make a huge difference.
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0: 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How's it going? 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

92.3 KSSK. Hard to believe it's the first weekend of October. 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And maybe you need some money. 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

0: Tame Impala with Jenny from Blackpink. That's called Dracula. This is 92.3 KSSK. Getting excited about Halloween this year. We've got our Pairing the Posse Saturday morning show at Limelight from 8 a.m. to 11 a.m. on Halloween. Dress in costume for a Halloween morning filled with music, fun, and prizes, including a trip for two to Las Vegas, courtesy of Vacations Hawaii and the California Hotel. Lyric Medeiros from Big Brother will be there. Lopaka Kapanui, the ghost guy, doing those spooky stories. Lots more. We're going to announce more this week, too. Here's how you get the tickets. Well, first of all, children 3 and under get in free. 12 and under are half off. And for tickets, go to limelighthawaii.com. And it's right there under the events tab.
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1: 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And I feel like sometimes the fans don't know how much they're appreciated. I want them to know you are greatly appreciated here in my eyes. 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
1: KSSK, it's Monday. Get ready. We'll tell you what we've been watching on TV. And this lady's husband's having a birthday today.

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1: KSSK Radio, happy Monday to you. It is October 5. And a birthday for Kate Winslet.
2: Ah, love Kate so much.
1: Titanic. She's queen of the world up there or something. And the last couple Avatar movies and a bunch of other stuff. Kate is 51 years old now. Okay, this sounds vaguely familiar for some reason. Russia is monitoring about 200 people due to possible exposure to the pneumonic plague. Possibly from a laboratory in Siberia. What are the Russians doing with a pneumonic plague laboratory in Siberia? One woman who's an employee there died because a test tube broke. Just saying. Sounds vaguely familiar, and I can't put my finger on it. Southwest Gulf is being closely watched by forecasters. It looks like there's about a 50% chance that actually a system might turn into some sort of tropical depression. Hasn't happened yet in the Gulf, which is pretty amazing in itself. First Monday in October, Supreme Court kicks off their new term today. Bunch of high-profile cases. And the news is so devastating for Iran that the media is actually doing a very grudging and quiet about face, admitting, yeah, okay, they are losing the war, it turns out. Yeah, their exports are zero. We've gotten 1 billion barrels of oil through the strait. They've gotten zero. They are hurting. So, yeah, even Wall Street Journal, CNN, Associated Press, all the people that have been saying it's hopeless, we're losing, and they had to admit they're wrong. By the way, got a lot of good other stuff at 5:30. The Dow Jones right now, down 100 points, 51,074. Mandy, what's going on in town?
2: Well, Mike, a woman has been indicted for second-degree murder in a fatal shooting outside a Kailua Target. 24-year-old Helena Ikaili Makuolopulikino was accused of shooting 30-year-old Thomas Malone to death last weekend. A preliminary hearing is set for this afternoon. Hawaiian Airlines now requires Neighbor Island passengers to check in and drop checked bags at least 50 minutes before departure. The new deadline is 20 minutes earlier than the past requirement. Airline officials say the change will improve on-time departures. Finally, a car crashed into a building in Chinatown last night. Firefighters responded to the scene on Hotel and Nu'uanu around 10 p.m. Video on social media showed at least one man being carried into an ambulance on a stretcher. KSSK News Time, it's 5:13.
1: Should be a nice day. Yeah, should be a nice Monday. Sunny, breezy. You've probably noticed the breezy trade winds.
2: Absolutely.
1: Looks like about 12-mile-an-hour trades, breezing up a little higher than that every now and then. It's going up to 84 today, and the relative humidity is the lowest I've seen it in weeks, 64%.
2: Beautiful.
1: Loving it. It's 14 minutes after 5.
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5: Sunny skies today with a high of 84. Trades 10 to 15, gusts up to 21. Tonight, mostly clear, steady northeast winds, and a low of 75.
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0: KSSK, happy Monday to you. It's October 5 and a birthday for some guy named Travis Kelce. He's never heard of him. He's a tight end for the Chiefs, and I understand he was married recently. He is, Travis, is 37 years old. Russian chemical lab worker has died of the plague. Oh, what's this all about? Well, 200 people are in quarantine right now, not voluntary quarantine. And this one lab worker died because a test tube full of pneumonic plague broke. And she's so far the only victim. Has Putin reopened his Soviet biowar labs? Is he that desperate? What if the strain was modified to be antibiotic resistant or something like that? Boy, this has all kinds of echoes of Wuhan, doesn't it? By the way, the outbreak has now expanded today with 5 hospitals under quarantine in Russia. Not voluntary quarantine. From

0: Amy Curtis, she writes, the news is so devastating for Iran, so good for the United States, that the media has had to do a quiet about face on the issue, grudgingly admitting, yes, Iran is losing the war and we're winning it. Iran's chokehold on the Strait of Hormuz has completely broken down. 1 billion barrels of oil have gone through in the last several weeks for us, and zero barrels of oil for Iran. Their currency just hit a record low. Wall Street Journal and CNN and Associated Press have reported on this. Now, for the first time, even New York Times subscribers found out that the blockade was actually effective and has squeezed Iran's oil supply. Imagine that. This does portend better times at the pump. Not right away. It takes a while. It took a while for it to get bad. It'll take a while for it to get better. But that's good. I wonder what happens now. Because Iran has got to be getting a little bit desperate. The fanatics that run it are fanatics. And it's a death cult. So what crazy thing will they do? The co-pilot from Oman, who stabbed the pilot on that Fly Dubai flight, said during his interrogation, yeah, he planned to crash the plane into Ben Gurion Airport in Tel Aviv. That's why he held off the attack on the pilot until they were near Israel. He was going to make a normal landing with a dead pilot and in the final seconds careen into the terminal, like it says to do in the terrorist fanatic manual. Wow. So the Prime Minister of Israel says the co-pilot has undergone Islamic radical indoctrination and terrorist training, and his co-workers note that, yeah, he was not hired as a pilot in his home, Oman. Somehow, Fly Dubai Air picked him up and didn't vet him, apparently. His co-workers say, oh, he is a religious nut. He refuses to shake hands with women. Thought it was horrible that there were, you know, mixed sexes on the plane. What the heck has happened to Minnesota? Have you been watching? I mean, we say that about a lot of states, to tell you the truth. You know, there's Seattle, Washington State still reasonably sane. California's lost. Minnesota. The latest from Minneapolis, from Liz Collins, a reporter over there. Should have been a fun fall Friday night for the students and their families at Eden Prairie High School football stadium. Aw. Except for the two Somali gangs who got into it. Two people injured in the gunfire. We got mental illness out there on the streets. Responsible for a whole lot of carnage. And now immigrant gangs? Really? Overnight, there was a mass murder in Georgia, left two people dead. This happened during the Dooley County High School homecoming block party. 1,000 people there. Gunfire broke out. Deputies were stationed at both ends of the street to manage traffic, and yet there was no permit for the party. School said, wasn't us. Well, somebody knew in advance because they hired law enforcement to stand there and direct traffic. Well, two people died because of the gunfire with the gangs, or 35 other injuries from the gunfire, or people struck by cars as people fled the scene. Two arrests. Fine young Americans. Tennessee death row inmate Krista Pike, who they could not execute. Still unconscious, still on a ventilator, not breathing for herself. Her lawyers want the government to commute her death sentence to life in prison. On a ventilator? Okay. She survived two doses of pentobarbital. Oh, and it's the first Monday in October. That means the U.S. Supreme Court reconvenes today. They have a whole bunch of things that you probably will hear about because everybody is going to be yelling. They are very high-profile cases. Affect all of the red letter topics of the day. What about the Dow Jones? It's only down about 35 points. It's going nowhere. 51,141. Let's find out from Mandy about home. What's happening at home?
1: Well, Mike, a woman has been indicted for second-degree murder and a fatal shooting outside a Kailua Target. 24-year-old Helena Ikaili Makua-Lopali-Kino is accused of shooting 30-year-old Thomas Malone to death last weekend. Kino's attorney questioned whether the witness, who identified her 2 days after the incident, was even at the scene, and said the probable cause filings mentioned no ballistic evidence linking Kino to the shooting. A preliminary hearing is set for this afternoon. Hawaiian Airlines now requires Neighbor Island passengers to check in and drop checked bags at least 50 minutes before departure. The new deadline is 20 minutes earlier than the past requirement. Airline officials say the change will improve on-time departures. All international flights leaving Honolulu have also moved check-in to Terminal 2, Lobby 4. A car crashed into a building in Chinatown last night. Firefighters responded to the scene on Hotel and Nu'uanu near Manifest Bar around 10 p.m. Video on social media showed at least one man being carried into an ambulance on a stretcher. What led to the crash and the extent of his injuries is unknown. Finally, the Hawaii Department of Health is warning residents about a nationwide raw milk cheese recall over potential E. coli contamination. Sierra Nevada Cheese Company recalled several Grazier cheeses, including Monterey Jack, Jalapeno Jack, Medium Cheddar, and Sharp Cheddar. 13 illnesses have been linked to a multi-state outbreak. The products were distributed nationwide, including at down-to-earth stores in Hawaii. KSSK News Time. It's 5:39.
0: Dangerous drugs from China have landed in southwest Georgia. Mm. Yeah, Andreas Oliver Jr. and Andreas Oliver Sr. Part of a ring that sent fentanyl and synthetic drugs to inmates. They lived near this prison. And now, the Oliver family has won a free stay for about 17 years at that very prison.
2: Oh, nice.
1: How exciting.
0: The agents had found inside the prison hundreds and hundreds of drug-soaked sheets of paper.
1: Oh.
2: That's how they do it.
0: Yeah. So there you go. Sheets of paper soaked in drugs. So you'd soak them in water and then...
2: Yeah.
1: Activate it? I don't know.
2: Whatever happened to just spraying perfume on a letter?
0: That's so old. Right.
1: Did you hear about this? It's called cyclorphine. I just saw an article. Cyclorphine is a new, really, it's, the article I saw, it said 10 times stronger than fentanyl.
2: What?
1: We don't need this. The world doesn't need anything.
2: No.
0: Stronger than fentanyl?
1: 10 times stronger than fentanyl.
0: Kills 10 times as many people.
1: I would assume so. And they had put out, you know, a local health warning of just be on the lookout. It's already making its way across North America. So, you know, experts here say it's a matter of time.
0: Oh, great.
1: Yeah.
0: Something else to worry about.
2: Oh.
0: It's the first day of the Albuquerque International Balloon Fiesta yesterday. There were a couple of minor crashes. Yeah.
2: It is quite amazing, though, when you see all those balloons in the sky.
0: It is. They just
1: from the ground.
0: How does that work, and how do they steer, and how do they end up in the same place, or do they? Anyway, hundreds of colorful balloons, probably piloted by people who had never been in a balloon before. Two of them struck power lines. One clipped a light pole. You can't steer them very well, apparently, right?
2: Yeah.
0: One clipped a light pole. No injuries, though. So the fiesta will feature epic balloon glows. They set fire to the balloons? Is that what goes on? And pre-dawn launches.
1: Oh, good. We're going up before the light is out. They can't see anything.
2: Right. What's that over there? I don't know.
1: Uh-huh.
0: Is that the Hindenburg again? What the? Albuquerque's International Balloon Fiesta runs through October 11th. Plenty of chances for all kinds of shenanigans. KSSK Radio weather. It's going to be sunny and breezy. It's going up to about 84 degrees today. Plenty of breeze. It's trade winds, about 12, 13 miles an hour. And the humidity is the lowest I've seen it in weeks, 64%. Yeah.
1: Boy, did we welcome that after all of the storm-induced humidity and frizz and sweatiness.
0: Mandy's hair looks straight.
1: Oh, wow. Yes, thank you.
0: Very first time.
1: It's a good day to bust out the blow dryer.
2: Did you iron it?
0: Yeah, it looks like you ironed your hair. 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
1: Aloha, good morning. Things are looking pretty normal to start off the work week so far. Just a little bit of southbound slowing through northern Nanakuli on Farrington coming down from Ma'ili. And on H1 eastbound heading into Waipahu, things get crowded before Fort Weaver and continue to stay crowded all the way past H2. Heading into town in both directions on H1, everything's looking great. No problems over the Colt Lauer out windward. Mid-Island and the North Shore also looking nice and fine. I'm Devin Hennessy with your traffic.
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1: KSSK Radio, Sound of Money, here we go. Why, what is happening in America right now? The perception of free enterprise down by 9 points, socialism up by 7 points. What? Does anybody have any idea what socialism is? Does anybody ever take a history course somewhere? What is going on? Tuesday, the expected finalization of the deal. Tomorrow, that'll merge Paramount and Warner. They're going to call themselves Skydance, which was the other part of Paramount. So it's going to be called Skydance. It's going to... California hates this. It'll be good and bad for California. And stocks closed higher to wrap up last week. Yeah, the Labor Department said the economy only added 29,000 jobs in September. Well, that's not much, and it's probably not right. But it did raise hopes the Federal Reserve will not raise interest rates later this month. It's just so obtuse how all this works. Federal Reserve just watches every little number, and if someone sneezes wrong, it's a big deal. Gold's at 41.68. The yen is 158. Oil down to $90 a barrel. That's good. 10-year bond rate 5.32. Bitcoin's 85,000, and the Dow Jones going nowhere. It's down about 33 points now. 51,143. We'll keep watching. Next fix at 6. Right now, traffic. 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What do you see?
2: Aloha. Good morning. Regular morning stuff out there, commute-wise. Northbound on Farrington through Nanakuli, full speed. Southbound, not so much. Northern Nanakuli is going to be a little bit crowded from Illy Pillbox down past Lu'ulu'ula Naval Road. And then heading into Waipahu on H1 eastbound. Regular slowing from right around Kualakai. Heavy slowing across Fort Weaver into Waipahu and then easing up through Pearl City. Regular stuff in town right now is looking spectacular with no slowing in either direction on H1 and over the Colt Lao either. No problems out Windward, North Shore, Mid-Island. It's all checking in very well. I'm Devin Hennessy with your traffic.
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1: 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KSSK Radio, he's here. It's Mike.
0: Hey, Michael W. Perry. Hey, good morning, Hawaii. Hope you had a great weekend. First things first. You know, there was talk back in the day when Halle Berry was married to Atlanta Brave baseball star David Justice, who was a great guy, by the way, that it was Halle Berry's violent temper that was the reason that David Justice filed for divorce against Halle Berry. Halle's divorce from Eric Bonet was rumored to be Eric couldn't take Halle Berry's mood swings. That brings us to what happened last Friday when a judge gave full custody of Halle and her husband, Oliver Martinez's 12-year-old daughter, full custody to Oliver after proving that Halle had been caught strangling their 12-year-old daughter. Halle Berry, I think, needs some serious counseling. Got some box office news for you. Well, could be the last movie that will be released by Warner Brothers Studios before the studio is gobbled up by Paramount Studios is Tom Cruise's movie Digger. Well, here's an update. This weekend's Tom Cruise movie Digger took the pipe. A huge bomb. It came in sixth place. On top was Verity, number one, $32 million. Number two, Resident Evil with $12 million. Number three, the movie I love with Brad Pitt, Heart of the Beast, $11 million. Then number four, Forgotten Island with $8 million. Number five, Primetime with $7.8 million. And coming in sixth place, Digger, only $7.5 million. That's pathetic. Sports and news combined. I told you last Wednesday that CBS was going to fire Tony Romo for violating that moral part of his contract when he was arrested for driving under the influence. That was on Wednesday. On Friday, CBS did fire Tony Romo. He had 4 years remaining on his 10-year contract that was worth $180 million. So Tony Romo left $72 million on the table. Some pretty costly drinking, if you ask me. News note. Now we know more about Dolly Parton's nephew, Brian Seaver, who I reported tried to take control of all of Dolly's businesses during her death, just a few days after she died. We now know that he was arrested. He has an arrest record. And some of the families of Dolly Parton now saying she only gave him a job to try to keep him out of trouble. And then look what he did after Dolly died. The family members have filed suit to stop all of his actions. Early Oscar talk that the most competitive category this year will be for the best animated movie. And it'll be between Toy Story 5 and Wildwood. Wildwood will come out later this month. We'll try to review it for you. And some book news. For you who like to read books, Princess Di's younger brother, Charles, has released a book called Swan Song, Diana, My Sister. And he makes some unbelievable accusations about how and why his sister died. Doesn't deny that it was a car crash, but suggests major conspiracy. 4 stars. Check it out. Hey, have a great day. We'll do it again tomorrow. Mike Evans, aloha.
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2: Good morning to you. Mid-Island's getting a little bit busier, southbound past the barracks, and also going past Wheeler westbound, at least till you reach Kunia. Got a little bit of crowding there at the end of H2, and also a little bit of northbound slowing coming up Kunia toward Vilikina. Now heading up to the North Shore, everything's looking great there. No problems out on the Leeward Shore. A little southbound slowing on Frington through Nanakuli starting to ease up, and everything's looking great there. Now eastbound into Waipahu, still crowded from Kualakai all the way out to Pearl City. And in town, it's all looking good. No issues on H1 in either direction. Surface streets are in good shape and no problems coming over the Koalau. I'm Devin Hennessy with your traffic.
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1: KSSK, well, the 6 o'clock news at 6:01. That's pretty good for us. And it's Monday, it's October 5th. How about that? We are less than 4 weeks from Halloween. And our Saturday morning show, by the way.
11: It's geared up to be an awesome one.
1: Somebody wins the contest. Somebody wins the costume contest and flies to Vegas.
11: That's nice.
1: Pretty good. Jesse Eisenberg has a birthday today. Saw him first probably as Mark Zuckerberg in The Social Network. Mm-hmm. He's very good. And he's also now in all those magic show Now You See Me films.
11: Yes, he is.
1: Right? Jesse's 43. Let's find out what's going on. Mandy.
11: Well, Mike, the U.S. Supreme Court starts its new term today. The High Court will hear arguments in a case out of Colorado that centers on whether lawsuits seeking to hold fossil fuel companies responsible for climate change can move forward in state courts. Also to be considered is whether federal courts have the authority to review disputes involving veterans' benefits. With the midterm elections just 1 month away, President Trump is paying a visit to Nebraska today. He's slated to speak to supporters at a rally in Grand Island. Over the weekend, the president headlined a rally in Ohio where he claimed if Democrats gain power in November, the country will see the worst inflation in U.S. history. Millions across parts of the East Coast are expected to see chilly temperatures this week. This after a weather pattern took shape across the region over the weekend, bringing rain and cloudy skies to states like Virginia, New Jersey, Delaware, and New York. A cold front trailing from the system is expected to drop temps across the Midwest, Northeast, and Mid-Atlantic into the lower and middle 40s today. Senator John Kennedy says he is considering running for president in 2028. The Louisiana Republican made the comment on NBC's Meet the Press, but said his plans right now are to run for re-election. He went on to say that if he didn't think he could be effective in the Senate anymore, he would consider a run. Finally, Krista Pike is still unconscious and on a ventilator after Tennessee's failed attempt to execute her. In a court filing, her attorneys say Pike was intubated and on a ventilator Thursday night at a Nashville area hospital. They say she remains critically ill as doctors work to clear the execution drug from her system. Pike survived two doses of pentobarbital during last week's failed execution. KSSK News Time, it's 6:03. Let's check in on what's happening on Wall Street.
1: Nothing. Just going nowhere. Dow Jones, boring. Dow Jones down 7 points. Woo. 51,170. Yeah, we'll keep watching it, but it's not a lot of fun doing that. What's going on here?
11: Well, Mike, record-breaking diesel prices are impacting the public bus system. Transportation Director Roger Morton says the agency is paying $5.66 per gallon, while the current budget allocates just $3.79. The budget was set before impacts were felt by the Iran war. Morton says he's working with the budget department on solutions. After a fire last week, Hawaii health officials have ordered a Pearl City junkyard to close. The order requires ABC Towing and Parts and property owner JH Hawaii Property to submit a cleanup plan within 72 hours. The company has already been fined several times for violations, including an order to cease operations back in July. Authorities are investigating a crash that killed a bicyclist near Ke'ehi Marina. HPD said a 34-year-old man was driving eastbound Saturday morning when he struck the bicyclist traveling in the same direction. The bicyclist was pronounced dead at the scene. Police said speed, drugs, and alcohol do not appear to be factors. Months after the 2023 Maui wildfires, a UH study has found survivors with elevated metal levels. Researchers tracked about 1,400 adults after the disaster and found higher concentrations of antimony, manganese, barium, and arsenic. Higher combined metal levels were also linked to abnormal lung function. The study will track survivors through 2031 to examine long-term effects. Finally, nearly 7 weeks after Hurricane Lala, about 100 Punalu'u customers are still without water and sewer service. The utility hopes to restore wastewater service around October 15th, but restoring drinking water could take several months. Flooding buried the water well and damaged its motor and pump. Hawaii County is working to provide temporary drinking water through a hydrant in Pahala. KSSK News Time. It's 6:06.
1: Cadets and staff at the Air Force Academy in Colorado Springs worked their way into the Guinness World Record book on Friday. How did they do that?
12: How?
1: With the most people simultaneously doing push-ups for 1 full minute, strictly adhering to Guinness rules.
11: Okay.
12: What are the Guinness rules?
1: You can't just do, you know, go down 2 inches and call that a push-up.
12: Ah, gotcha.
1: You have to go down a certain whatever it is. Anyway, the previous world record was held by the Naval Academy at Annapolis. Now the Air Force Academy has it. A new record, 3,703 people doing that for a minute. It doesn't seem like a huge thing.
11: Yeah.
1: But as if that wasn't enough, adding insult to injury, the Air Force beat Navy in football.
12: Oh, no.
1: 14-9.
12: Wow.
1: Oh, really? Come on, Navy. What is wrong? California apparently says no to unlicensed fights between humans and robots.
12: Okay. Like we needed that?
1: Yeah. Well, there's a company, Robot Entertainment Combat. It's a company that hosted a viral fight between a Terminator-style robot and a human.
12: No.
11: I mean, duh.
12: Yeah.
11: Right?
12: We know from the movie with Hugh Jackman, Real Steel, the robots fight each other.
11: Yeah.
12: That's how it works.
1: That's what the cease and desist letter from the California State Athletic Commission says. Yes, don't do this. You can't hold a fight with a robot and a human. It's a misdemeanor to hold unlicensed fights involving any human.
11: It's only a misdemeanor?
1: It's only a misdemeanor.
11: And someone's going to try and do this outside of the law.
1: Of course.
11: Uh-huh.
1: Robots, you can go at it as much as you want, but nope, $1,000 in a year
12: now,
1: in
12: the
1: jail.
12: Robots can mirror the humans like Hugh Jackman when he sets the robot in shadow mode, and then he does the boxing.
1: Yeah.
12: And the robot does it, you know what I mean? But you can't human and robot.
1: Can't do that.
12: No.
11: They don't breathe. They don't get tired.
12: Right.
11: They don't get, like, injured. They don't pull a hamstring. You know what I'm saying? So, there's always going to be someone, though, willing for the right amount of money.
1: Somebody's going to get in there.
11: They'll say, I'll get in there.
1: Yeah. I'll get in. I'll rip him apart. I'll throw water on his control panel.
12: And that's the trick.
11: Okay, here's what I hate to admit. Yeah. If they televised it.
1: You'd watch it.
11: I would watch it.
1: Of course you would.
11: See what happens. No, I wouldn't. That would be terrible.
12: Horrible.
1: No human being should watch anything like that.
11: Mm-mm. We'll just watch a guy shove 72 hot dogs in his face.
1: There you go. Now that's classy.
11: That's entertainment.
1: Yeah, you bet. Brings the same culture as Haktua Girl. Everything we're doing.
11: Class. It's all about the class.
1: Sunny and breezy today. I'm sorry about this. It's 84. Yeah. 84 for a high. It's going to be nice and sunny. But the breeze, 12 to 15 mile an hour trade winds, basically. Huh. Maybe a little gustier every now and then. Here's the good news. Mandy.
11: Yes.
1: Looks like a supermodel from the 70s today. Because her hair is so straight.
11: Yes. So beautifully coiffed today.
1: Unbelievable.
12: You are looking so smug with that hair today.
11: Just smugly walking around with this. How
12: so
11: much humidity?
1: Relative humidity, 64%.
11: Oh, man.
1: Mm-hmm. There you go. It's 6:10.
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1: KSSK, where Devin is in the Starkey's Auto Repair Traffic Center for one reason, to say this.
15: Hello there, good morning. A little busyness going southbound through the Bilikina-Kamananui Triangle, mostly on the Kamananui side, and once you get past the barracks, everything's looking great. A little slowing northbound on Kunia as well as you approach Wheeler coming away from Kunia Camp. Otherwise, Mid-Island's looking just fine. You're going to see some road work setting up on H2 a little later this morning. Right now, it's doing okay. No issues on eastbound H1 heading into and through Waipahu and Pearl City, but it is going to be slow from Kualakai all the way past H2, and pretty much it's going to stay a little bit busy at least until Waimalu. Southbound on Farrington through Nanakuli is looking so much better. I'm Devin Hennessy with your traffic.
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1: Moose and Jimmy with the sports headlines. Well, the Panthers outlasted the Lions.
12: Whoa.
1: 32-26 from Charlotte. That was the late game yesterday. The early games, a bunch of road teams got really close victories.
12: Mm-hmm.
1: Patriots edged the Bills by 3. Rams fought back to knock off the Eagles by 4. Chiefs squeaked past the Raiders by 3. Week 4 wraps up, of course, today, Monday Night Football, Saints and Falcons. Marcus Mariota.
12: Yeah, the knee knocked out of Sunday's game. That was the one in London, by the way.
1: Yeah.
12: They were playing over there. He got knocked out against the Colts in the first quarter. And coaches saying, quote, "We're gutted for him." Because, you know, they're already down Jaden Daniels, but Marcus is one of the best backups in the league.
1: Yeah.
12: And now to not have him as well.
1: Jeez. Yikes. How long? Anybody saying?
12: I haven't seen anything yet.
1: Okay.
12: Yeah.
1: We wish him well. Texas, still number one team in the country in the latest college football coaches poll. This is the Longhorns, followed by Georgia, Notre Dame, Miami, Indiana. Missouri took 9 spots, jumped to number 16. Penn State and Michigan dumped out of the top 25.
12: Whoops.
1: And ladies and gentlemen, celebrating his first career victory on tour after winning the Bank of Utah Championship, that's Austin Smotherman.
12: I have heard the name before.
1: Well, of course, you remember the name Smotherman. He's done something. This is his first career victory,
12: yeah,
1: anyway.
12: Yeah.
1: He's played before. Yeah. Wasn't his first game. The National League Division Series continues. Pair of games yesterday. The Brewers began the day with a thrilling victory, walking off against the Padres 4-3 in game two. Milwaukee leading now 2-0. They'll visit San Diego for game three tomorrow. Oh, man. Braves even their series at one game apiece after a 3-2 win over the Dodgers. Once again, the Dodgers did not... Never mind. Atlanta hosts Los Angeles tomorrow.
12: Yep.
1: And then today, of course, we get more American League Division Series, White Sox Guardians and Rays Yankees.
12: Yeah, the White Sox Guardians game is at 11, and then the Yankees game, that's going to be at 2 our time. Who's pitching for? Oh, Gavin Williams is pitching for the Guardians, waiting to see when Joey Cantillo will get the ball.
1: Okay. Mm-hmm. And Jimmy's got more.
12: Oh, we got a lot of stuff to talk about here locally. First off, Lotte Championship wrapped up yesterday, and congrats to Gino Titicul, the Thai golf player, who, by the way, her rookie year on the LPGA Tour was just 4 years ago. She's already got 11 career wins on the LPGA Tour.
1: Wow.
12: And I think she ranks fourth all time on the money list now. She's been four wins already this season for Gino. She had a three-shot victory yesterday over there at Hoakalei. Huh. UH football, they lost again 20-16. All 16 of those points in the second half, by the way. Next up, on the road at Arizona State this weekend. Meanwhile, Rainbow Wahine Volleyball, they were in Arizona this past weekend, taking on Grand Canyon University as part of Mountain West play, and a pair of sweeps for the Rainbow Wahine. Next up, they will host San Jose State this coming weekend. Then let's talk about the high school football. All right, we had Waipahu Moanalua on Friday night, and we saw history being made. Jace Braun, the sophomore wide receiver for the Marauders, set a school record, 251 receiving yards. Jeez. He scored three TDs as a part of that. And, oh, by the way, had an 80-yard pick six on defense as well. not too bad there, kiddo.
1: They figured out who to give the ball to.
12: Right, apparently. And again, just a sophomore, so we'll be keeping an eye on him. Then on Saturday, we saw Kapolei and Kahuku, big matchup, you know, seeding purposes for the OIA tournament and all that on the line. And Kapolei, for the first time in 19 years, beat Kahuku. 20-14 was the final. Mikey Kapahu, the running back. You talk about workhorse, 32 carries, 96 yards, and a pair of touchdowns for Mikey. So congrats to Kapolei on their win there. And, you know, obviously one more week of the regular season left for football. They play Mililani, by the way, which is a huge matchup. That'll be on TV this Saturday. And one final note. Student Athlete of the Week. Remember, we just started this last week, our very first one we announced last Monday. Our second Student Athlete of the Week here at KSSK, which is brought to you by Aloha Pacific Federal Credit Union. She hails from Mililani High School. She is a sophomore there. Adara Thomas, triple sport athlete, soccer, cross country, track and field, where, by the way, in track and field, in one of her most recent events up at the Woodbridge Classic in Irvine, finished first in her division. Oh, and she's got a 4.0 GPA.
1: Oh, geez.
12: And that's what it's all about. Student athlete, right? We're looking for the kids that are doing, you know, great not only on the field or whatever sport they play, but also in the classroom as well.
1: Wow.
12: So congratulations to Adara. She will get not only a certificate, you know, proclaiming her as a student athlete of the week, but also $100 towards her own personal savings account from our friends at Aloha Pacific Federal Credit Union. And again, if you want to nominate a kid K through 12 that you think fits the bill, you know, doing it on the field, doing it in the classroom, you know, being a good kid otherwise, all you got to do is send us an email to KSSKStudentAthleteOfTheWeek@gmail.com. 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
1: Leading us to Moose Perry's morning Dawn Patrol surf probabilities. Dawn happens in approximately 4 minutes. We've got GQ. What you got?
18: We've got building surf. Good Monday morning, Michael. Hey, Jimmy. Yep. The South Shores are 1 to 2 right now, coming up 2 to 4 this afternoon, all the way out to Sandy Beach. And Makaha is 2 feet this morning, getting up to 3 feet. Again, thanks to a south-southwest swell, pinging in the buoys up there on the North Shore, smooth offshore, flat to a foot and a half, 3 footers later. So, again, coming up around the compass, Makapu'u 1 to 2 with a few higher sets. Small craft advisories, Maui to Big Island. They've got northeasterly trades 15 to 30. We're looking at 10 to 20, 25 gusts later. Low tide, it was at 5 a.m., half a foot. High tides at lunch 30 at 2 feet. Sun will set a minute earlier at 6:15, rising at 6:23. And that's the update, powered by Hawaii Theater, giving us the acclaimed native Hawaiian actor Moses Goods presenting Duke. And that's going to be at Hawaii Theater Sunday, October 18th. 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
1: 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And how's it?
20: Hello there. Good morning. Got a little bit of slowing through Mid-Island on the southbound side of Kamanui, heading past the barracks till you get through the triangle there. Also at Macomb, a little bit of slowing in both directions at the intersection there between Wheeler and Schofield. And northbound on Kunia, coming away from Kunia Camp. Just a few extra brake lights, at least until you get to Wheeler. Out leeward, everything's looking great on Farrington. Almost no slowing through Nanakuli. H1 eastbound, just the regular stuff, approaching Fort Weaver and continuing through Waipahu into Pearl City. At the moment, everything in town's looking pretty much full speed. It's starting to get a little bit busier at the Middle Street Merge eastbound and going past Red Hill on Moanalua. I'm Devin Hennessy with your traffic.
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1: Okay, you guys ready for this? If you're still in pain, how long are you going to put up with that? Look, nothing else is working, right? The meloxicam, just, you know, need more, and then you need more. Gabapentin, same. Steroid injections, yeah, they've stopped working. Next is surgery. Or is it? Yeah, Next Genesis Healthcare specializes in this. They're the stem cell people. How would you like to go to a free seminar here at the iHeartRadio Music Hall down the hall from us here. And that is October 19th. It's a Monday, Pauhana time, 5 p.m. You'll join the next Genesis Healthcare crew down there, and Dr. Charles Sohn will tell you about the future of regenerative medicine and what else they do. If you're living with chronic joint pain and arthritis, neuropathy, mobility issues, something like that, you're looking for an alternative to the surgery that they tell you is impending, well, this seminar could be for you. You'll find out how all these regenerative

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1: Sunny skies today with a high of 84. Trades 10 to 15, gusts up to 21. Tonight, mostly clear, steady northeast winds, and a low of 75.
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5: Hello there. Good morning. Got a little bit of slowing through Mid-Island on the southbound side of Kamanui, heading past the barracks till you get through the triangle there. Also at Macomb, a little bit of slowing in both directions at the intersection there between Wheeler and Schofield. And northbound on Kunia, coming away from Kunia Camp. Just a few extra brake lights, at least until you get to Wheeler. Out leeward, everything's looking great on Farrington. Almost no slowing through Nanakuli. H1 eastbound, just the regular stuff approaching Fort Weaver and continuing through Waipahu into Pearl City. At the moment, everything in town's looking pretty much full speed. It's starting to get a little bit busier at the Middle Street Merge eastbound and going past Red Hill on Moanalua. I'm Devin Hennessy with your traffic.
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4: And it is Monday. It is October 5th, and a birthday today for a singer, songwriter, guitarist who named his band after himself. Steve Miller?
6: Yes.
4: Flying like an eagle. Still, at the age of 83.
6: I call him Maurice.
4: Yeah.
7: Well, some people call him a space cowboy as well.
4: It's either one of the two. KSSK Radio, and Mandy's got everything.
6: Thank you, Mike. Russia is monitoring around 200 people due to possible exposure to plague. The White House told Axios they're following the reports and related quarantines. Russian officials say a woman who was an employee at an anti-plague research institute in Irkutsk has died from an unspecified form of the disease.
4: Oh, boy.
6: Cornell University President Michael Kotlikoff is speaking out publicly for the first time since the rape investigation involving a fraternity at the Ivy League school was reopened. Kotlikoff called the case deeply disturbing.

0: and said they welcome an independent review of the case. He also pledged the university would take a serious look at the role of Greek life on campus. The southwestern Gulf is being closely watched by forecasters. A low-pressure system in the region now has a 50% chance of tropical development. The National Hurricane Center in Miami says a depression could form over the next few days as it tracks northeast toward Florida. The Coast Guard is suspending its search for six people aboard a medical plane that vanished in waters off New England. The Boston-bound plane disappeared Saturday morning while flying from Bermuda, and crews later found debris about 20 miles off Nantucket. Latitude Air Ambulance says all six people unaccounted for are presumed to have died. Finally, former Prince Andrew is suing British police following his arrest earlier this year. The brother of King Charles was arrested back in February in connection to his dealings with convicted sex offender Jeffrey Epstein. Andrew's lawyers question if the action taken by Thames Valley police toward him were lawful and are challenging the legality of the search warrants used during his arrest. KSSK News Time, it's 6:34. At last check, the markets weren't doing all that much. Let's see what it's looking like now.
1: They're not doing that much, but they're doing it in the color green, which is always better. The Dow Jones is now just not up very much. Instead of not down very much, 37 points, actually, up at 51,215. We'll keep watching. What's going on in town?
0: Well, Mike, a woman has been indicted for second-degree murder and a fatal shooting outside a Kailua Target. 24-year-old Helena Ikaili Makualopali-Kino is accused of shooting 30-year-old Thomas Malone last weekend. Kino's attorney questioned whether the witness who identified her 2 days after the event was even at the scene and said the probable cause filing motion mentions no ballistics evidence linking Kino to the shooting. A preliminary hearing is set for this afternoon. Hawaiian Airlines now requires Neighbor Island passengers to check in and drop checked bags at least 50 minutes before departure. The new deadline is 20 minutes earlier than the past requirement. Airline officials say the change will improve on-time departures. All international flights leaving Honolulu have also moved check-in to Terminal 2, Lobby 4. A car crashed into a building in Chinatown last night. Firefighters responded to the scene on Hotel and Nu'uanu near Manifest Bar around 10 p.m. Video on social media showed at least one man being carried into an ambulance on a stretcher. What led to the crash and the extent of his injuries is unknown. A Maui man faces at least 10 years in federal prison after pleading guilty to drug distribution charges. 37-year-old Douglas Taylor admitted to selling nearly 400 grams of meth and more than 30 grams of cocaine during 10 controlled buys between October 2024 and August 2025. Sentencing for Taylor is set for January 19th. Finally, the Hawaii Department of Health is warning residents about a nationwide raw milk cheese recall over potential E. coli contamination. Sierra Nevada Cheese Company recalled several grazier cheeses, including Monterey Jack, Jalapeno Jack, Medium Cheddar, and Sharp Cheddar. 13 illnesses have been linked to a multi-state outbreak. The products were distributed nationwide, including at down-to-earth stores in Hawaii. KSSK News Time. It's 6:36.
1: Dr. Kina over at Grassroot Institute tells me the latest semi-annual survey of local business that Hawaii Business Magazine does. Says more than half the respondents now, 57%, say Hawaii is an even worse place to do business than it was 5 years ago. 45% say it's going to get worse in the coming year. 31% say they anticipate needing to cut costs substantially just to survive. What is so disappointing is none of this is a surprise.
2: Right.
0: No.
1: We are consistently, Hawaii is consistently near the bottom of the worst states in America to do business.
0: And that's on multinational filings and lists and computations.
1: Yeah.
0: We're always on the bottom.
1: Exactly.
2: And then throw in the businesses on 11th Avenue over in Kaimuki having to deal with all of that.
0: Oh, gosh, the smell.
2: Oh, my goodness.
1: Yikes. See, I think what what may be the turning point here is that finally in July, CNBC finally ranked us dead last for the very first time in terms of business climate. Mm. The sad thing, the disappointing thing is we know exactly why. We've known forever. It's all the same stuff. Life is hard. We get priced out of paradise. Excessive regulations and rules. Too many permitting and licensing requirements. The Jones Act. Blah, blah, blah. Mm-hmm. It's the same stuff. Nothing's changed, and nobody has fixed it. We keep electing the same people. They keep doing the same thing.
2: And the funny thing is we keep electing people who say, I will bring change.
1: I'll bring change. Yeah, really?
0: What was that whole definition of insanity thing?
2: Right.
1: Keep doing it.
0: Uh-huh.
1: America, by the way, has there may be help, and it's coming from a strange place. Gen Z may be able to help us, because I think the only hope we're going to have right now is from heaven. And guess what?
0: Huh?
1: Who is the most religious generation now? Is it boomers? Uh-oh.
0: No.
1: No, they're the worst. Generation X? Nope. Next worst. Millennials? Nope. Next worst. Gen Z?
2: Really?
1: Gen Z. 33% of them now identify as religious.
2: Oh.
1: They're the likeliest of all age groups to attend church services or read the Bible.
0: Huh.
1: What the heck?
0: You know, I wonder if the way for, you know, some they get all this information from TikTok, is religion also getting their information out that way and bringing young people in, young influencers who are religious?
1: Or are they totally ignoring TikTok and just going on their own or seeking out something that means a little more? I don't know. In any event, boomers, so disappointing. Boomers, for heaven's sake.
0: They rejected it completely.
1: We're in God's waiting room. What the heck are we doing? Jeez. Sunny and breezy today. Sunny and breezy. It's going up to 84. The winds are from trade wind direction, about 15 miles an hour. Normal. But here's the good news. The humidity, the frizz factor, the lowest we've seen it in weeks.
2: Whoa.
1: Weeks and weeks.
0: Oh, how
1: 64% humidity.
0: How welcome that is.
1: It really is. You are the straight hairs.
0: I know. Wow. It's like, I can't even believe it. But you know what? You know how when you wash your car, it's like, oh, it's going to rain because you wash your car?
1: Yeah.
0: If I flat iron my hair, rain.
2: Yeah, guaranteed.
1: Uh-huh. Guaranteed it's going to rain.
0: Guaranteed. Yeah.
1: That's the way it works, isn't it? KSSK, 20 to 7.
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5: Aloha. Good morning. We've got some construction going on in town on eastbound side of Nimitz and Ala Moana between Mauna Kea and Fort Street. They're doing some bridge work that'll be in place through tomorrow. Right now, just the right lane is closed there, heading eastbound or sort of like southbound, really. Also, out on the Windward Shore, we got some contraflow in place on Kamehameha, south of Punalu'u Valley Road. They're doing some work there. Doesn't seem to be causing too much terrible slowing at the moment, but we'll keep an eye on it. Also, on H2, they're doing some pole replacement and repair, so keep an eye out for a little bit of slowing in either direction. I'm Devin Hennessy with your traffic.
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1: KSSK Radio. Thank you, Mr. Prince. We appreciate that. 6:46 is the time. Happy Monday to you. Mom and Dad getting ready to need more help. Are you discussing that? Is this a discussion that's happening in the family right now with Mom and Dad? They need more help. They don't want to leave the comforts of home. They want to stay right there. Well, that might not be possible because they need more help. They can't help each other. Look, there's a lot of senior living out there, right? There's only one Manoa Senior Care. Actually, that's wrong. There's 11 of them. 11 care houses. They're care homes in Manoa and Kaimuki. 11. And they're just houses, two-story houses in a residential area. You don't lose the comforts of home. You go out on the lanai on the first floor. No stairs, by the way. All the action. 8 bedrooms with adjoining full bathroom on each one. First floor, it's where the dining area is. And there's 8 bedrooms. That's it. And it's classic furnishings. You go on the lanai, and it's just like sitting at home on your lanai. You're not losing the comforts of home at all. There's the mountains, there's the birds chirping, and it's a residential area, so it's quiet. 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
5: Aloha, good morning. We've got some construction going on in town on eastbound side of Nimitz and Ala Moana between Mauna Kea and Fort Street. They're doing some bridge work that'll be in place through tomorrow. Right now, just the right lane is closed there, heading eastbound or sort of like southbound, really. Also, out on the Windward Shore, we got some contraflow in place on Kamehameha, south of Punalu'u Valley Road. They're doing some work there. Doesn't seem to be causing too much terrible slowing at the moment, but we'll keep an eye on it. Also on H2, they're doing some pole replacement and repair, so keep an eye out for a little bit of slowing in either direction. I'm Devin Hennessy with your traffic.
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3: It's that time. It's Monday. We've been watching TV. I think all of us had a little time to watch TV.
4: We had some time.
5: Okay. I had some time.
3: Yeah. We'll see what horrors that Mandy could go on. Oh,
5: and that's exactly it. I told Jimmy on Friday, that's the goal for the month of October, so I don't know what I'm going to watch. I'm just going to sort of, you know, peruse all the different streaming services and see where I end up. So first I watched one on Amazon. It's been out for a couple of years. It's called Bodies, Bodies, Bodies. It starts Pete Davidson and Lee Pace, and it follows a group of wealthy, like, college-age kids who gather at a mansion for a hurricane party. Basically, a hurricane's coming, so they're all going to stay at their friend's mansion and just sort of lock themselves in and hang out for a weekend. So they decide to play a little murder mystery game that they call Bodies, Bodies, Bodies, which starts to spiral into chaos.
4: Oh.
5: Yes. And as it is a bunch of sort of Gen Zers, the first 15 minutes is almost so annoying you want to turn it off.
3: Okay.
5: But then when you get past it, I actually found the end to be kind of amusing. The final act, which I will not reveal. Uh-huh. Bodies, Bodies, Bodies is on Amazon. I watched another one. You know, I just get these recommendations looking online, and I saw one on Paramount Plus called Spontaneous. So it's sort of like a horror comedy romance about a couple of high schoolers who are in a class where, for some reason, the student body starts to spontaneously combust.
3: I hate that when that happens.
4: Yeah.
5: So, I saw it recommended. I watched it. I actually liked it. It even got you a little emotional by the end. So, Spontaneous is on Paramount Plus.
3: Okay.
5: And the last thing I watched is a classic. I haven't seen it in about 25 years, but I decided to put on John Carpenter's The Thing.
3: Yeah.
5: Which... it is. It's oddly on all of these, you know, top 100 horror movies of all time. It's usually in the top 10, very often in the top 5. So I haven't seen it in many years. Kurt Russell helms the very well-known character actor 80s cast. Yes. Dennis Haysbert's in it.
3: Yeah,
5: I mean,
3: yeah.
5: not Dennis Haysbert. Dennis Hysart, I think, is his name.
3: Who?
5: Yeah, you'll recognize all of their faces.
3: Okay.
5: Wilford Brimley's in it.
3: Oh.
5: So, you know, it takes place at an isolated Antarctic scientific compound where there's this thing that can imitate life on Earth.
4: Does it have diabetes?
5: I don't know. I didn't check its blood. When they checked its blood, blood checked them back.
3: It's not very realistic if it doesn't have diabetes.
5: Yeah, if you do want to revisit The Thing, it is also available on Amazon.
3: Don't go into the mansion. Don't go anywhere.
5: Near a high school.
4: All right.
3: Especially. Jimmy.
4: All right. Watched a couple of older films again. And one of them was based off a 70s TV show. If you remember about 7 years ago or so. No, even 9 years ago. Chips. Now, I grew up watching the TV show.
3: Yeah.
4: Loved it. So did Tracy. So we're like, oh, let's try watch this. If you're a purist of the TV show, nothing like that at all. It's kind of a comedy. You've got Dax Shepard, as John Baker. You've got Michael Pena as Ponch. And it's not even close to what the original thing was.
3: Okay.
4: But great cast. Vincent D'Onofrio's in there. Adam Brody's in there. Maya Rudolph. Huh. Eric Estrada makes a little appearance there at the end.
3: Okay.
4: Yeah. It was fun, but it's nothing like the actual Chips. And we saw that on Amazon, I believe.
3: So if you want to watch something that's named Chips, but it's not Chips.
4: Right.
3: Okay.
4: That's your one. But if you like funny, then I think you'll like it.
3: All right.
4: Then we watched this show. It's a couple of years old. It's a Western called The Thicket. Based off a 2014 novel, but the cast is Juliet Lewis, Peter Dinklage.
5: Love.
4: James Hetfield. What's his name? Is it Levon Hawk? This is the son of Ethan and Uma?
5: Yeah, I guess. Did you say James Hetfield from Metallica?
4: Yeah.
5: Oh, my gosh. He's
4: in this as well. Peter Dinklage is classic Peter Dinklage. It's awesome. It's really well shot. Just the storyline, I don't think, engaged me all the way through the end. But just for Peter Dinklage alone, and Juliette Lewis as this outlaw named Cutthroat Bill. Yeah, Bill, but it's a woman, but she has a really gruff voice. It's incredible in that regard, but just the storyline was kind of like, okay. But it's called The Thicket. I think we saw that one on Netflix.
3: And see, everybody wants something.
5: We'll watch something. What'd you watch?
3: The exact opposite of what you watched.
5: Oh, okay.
3: As a matter of fact, it was The Breadwinner. Family comedy written by Nate Bargatze.
4: Oh.
3: We all know Nate Bargatze? Yep.
5: Yeah. Do we?
3: You do not.
4: You know him.
3: Jimmy and I do. Nate Bargatze, a funny guy, does a lot of Netflix specials.
5: Okay.
4: You've at least seen him on Saturday Night Live for the George Washington bit.
3: I'm going to have to look
5: him up.
3: Nobody knows.
5: Bargatze.
3: He always says, nobody knows George Washington. Never mind. Anyway, he plays the father of three who has to hold down the house while his wife is on a business trip. You see where that's going, right? He is the top employee at a car dealer. His wife, stay-at-home mom, taking care of the house and three daughters, goes on Shark Tank to ask money for her new invention, the Starminder. Don't even ask. It's... Shark Lori to the rescue, the queen of QVC. Good cast. Nate Bargatze, Mandy Moore is the wife, Colin Jost, Will Forte from SNL, and the queen of QVC is there. Critics hated it. Audiences gave it an A-.
4: Okay.
3: Nate is the fish out of water dad who quits his job to take over the house when wifey starts the business, and lots of very familiar realizations. Oh, no. Mm. It's trash day. How do you cook this?
4: What
3: does it mean, grease the pan? Grease? Totally inoffensive, totally predictable movie.
4: Yeah.
3: But it's Nate. Guys, it's not a laugh out loud movie, but guys, he's us.
5: Yeah. A quiet chuckle.
3: Yeah. Quiet chuckle all and right. a smile. Oh, but remember, we're just telling you this stuff. The truth is,
6: your results... may vary. Perry and the Posse,
3: 92.3 KSSK. It's Devin. He's in the Starkey's Auto Repair Traffic Center. Hello.
7: Good morning. Regular slowing starting to pick up in town a little bit. H1 eastbound as you approach Punahou. Got a little collection of cars and heading through the Middle Street Merge. It's actually going to be slower on the Moanalua side, which is backed up to Pu'uloa on H1. It's only backed up at Nimitz right there. Heading down to Nimitz and toward Alamoana, it is going to be a little bit backed up. As you get closer to Fort Street, looks like they've got a lane closed on the right-hand side. They're doing some work there. Bridge work, I believe, and it'll be closed through tomorrow. Also, a contra flow out windward on Kamehameha, south of Punulu'u Valley Road, so watch out for that. Otherwise, everything's just looking pretty normal. Normal stuff through Waipahu, who's actually looking light. A little slow in crossing H2. I'm Devin Hennessy with your traffic.
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3: So, it's Monday. It's October 5th. Is October going very fast so far?
5: Yes.
3: And a birthday today for someone named Travis Kelce. Plays football for the Chiefs. And someone appreciated his tight end, apparently. And and he was married recently, we understand.
5: Never heard of him.
3: 37 years old, Travis is. Oh, here we go again, question mark. A Russian chemical lab worker died of the plague. The pneumonic plague. She broke a test tube. Where was this? Siberia. And now 200 people are in involuntary quarantine and are under medical observation. What? Okay, look, this has got to be Putin. Has he gotten so desperate or crazy or whatever that he's reopened the Soviet biowar labs from the Cold War? What if the strain was modified? What if it's antibiotic resistant? What if it's like weaponized like the Chinese did with Wuhan? What's going on? Come on, people. This outbreak, by the way, now 5 hospitals are under quarantine in Siberia. Non-voluntary, by the way. From Amy Curtis, the news is so devastating for Iran, so good for us, that the media has had to do a quiet about face, she says. Yeah, Iran's losing the war. We are winning it. Iran's chokehold on the Strait of Hormuz is totally broken down, and their currency just hit a record low. It is worthless. Their economy is shot. They can't pay the army. The army is grumbling. Wall Street Journal, CNN, Associated Press, they're all admitting, yeah, they're not doing well. Remember, they were just telling us, no, they're winning this war. They're winning. No, they're not. Even the New York Times admitted the blockade has squelched the oil supply over there. Yeah, we've moved 1 billion barrels through the strait, right? Through the Strait of Hormuz. 1 billion. Iran has moved 0 barrels. The co-pilot from Oman said during his interrogation that, yeah, he planned to crash the plane into the Tel Aviv airport. That's why he held off the attack on the pilot, by the way. Didn't take an axe to the dude until they were near Israel. He planned to make a normal landing approach with a dead pilot in the cockpit. And then, in the final seconds, just careen into the terminal, like it says to do in the terrorist fanatic manual. Prime Minister of Israel says the co-pilot has undergone Islamic radical indoctrination, terrorist training, and his co-workers say he's a nut, a religious extremist who refuses to shake hands with women. He was hired as a pilot by Fly Dubai, but he was rejected as a pilot in his home, Oman, his home country. And why was there an axe in the cockpit? And what the heck has happened to Minnesota? There's some states where, okay, Washington State is still pretty good except for Seattle. Portland is the only really dark part of Oregon. But Minnesota, what's going on? Friday night, what should have been a fun fall Friday, says Liz Collins, a reporter there. The Eden Prairie High School football stadium was packed, and two Somali gangs got into it, and people injured all over the place. So isn't that nice? We have mental illness out there, and people are killing each other, and we have immigrant gangs now killing each other. Overnight, there was a mass murder in Georgia. Left two people dead, 35 injured, at the Dooley County High School homecoming block party. About 1,000 people there. Gunfire broke out. Deputies were stationed at both ends of the street to manage traffic. What? Two people died. 35 others injured either by the gunfire or struck by cars as people fled the scene. And by the way, there was no permit for the party. It wasn't a school event. Nobody knew who the sponsor was. Evidently, it was no permit. Somebody knew what was happening because law enforcement was hired to monitor the traffic. Two arrests of some fine young men. And they were not able to execute that Tennessee death row inmate, Krista Pike, so she's still unconscious, still not breathing on her own. She's on a ventilator. Survived two doses of pentobarbital. And now her lawyers want the governor to commute her sentence to life in prison. Well, might not be a very long life at this rate. Oh, it's the first Monday in October. That means the Supreme Court reconvenes now with a whole bunch of high-profile cases on its new term. Oh, this is going to be the stuff for all of the news networks. Oh, yeah, all the talking heads will be talking endlessly about these cases. What about the Dow Jones? It's been going nowhere. It's up, down, up, down, up, down. It's currently up. We'll take that. 67 points. 51,244. Okay, Mandy, what's happening around Hawaii?
5: Well, Mike, record-breaking diesel prices are impacting the public bus system. Transportation Director Roger Morton says the agency is paying $5.66 per gallon, while the current budget allocates just $3.79. The budget was set before impacts were felt by the Iran war. Morton says he's working with the budget department on solutions. After a fire last week, Hawaii health officials have ordered a Pearl City junkyard to close. The order requires ABC Towing and Parts and property owner JH Hawaii Property to submit a cleanup plan within 72 hours. The company has already been fined several times for violations, including an order to cease operations back in July. Authorities are investigating a crash that killed a bicyclist near Ke'ehi Marina. HPD said a 34-year-old man was driving eastbound Saturday morning when he struck the bicyclist traveling in the same direction. The rider was pronounced dead at the scene. Police said speed, drugs, and alcohol do not appear to be factors in the crash. Finally, months after the 2023 Maui wildfires, a UH study has found survivors with elevated metal levels. Researchers tracked about 1,400 adults after the disaster and found higher concentrations of antimony, manganese, barium, and arsenic. Higher combined metal levels were also linked to abnormal lung function. The study will track survivors through 2031 to examine long-term effects.
3: Okay, dangerous drugs from China, of course, have landed in southwest Georgia at the home of a father and son, Andreas Oliver Jr. and Andreas Oliver Sr. Yeah, they live in their part of a ring that sends fentanyl and synthetic drugs to inmates in federal prison there. In that part of Georgia. Agents raided their home, found hundreds of drug-soaked sheets of paper. So, yeah, you could send somebody a letter, and they would take the letter and ignore what's written on it and soak the paper, apparently. And get the drugs out that way.
12: Okay.
3: The Oliver family has won a free stay at that very same federal prison for about 17 years.
12: Father and son.
3: Is that great? Yeah.
12: Some quality time.
3: Happy ending.
5: Apple tree. Yeah.
12: Right.
3: By the way, synthetic drugs. What is that new one that you were talking about the other day?
5: I just read an article about it last week. In fact, the Department of Health here sent out sort of an alert for this cyclorphine. It's a lab-made opioid that the DEA says is 10 times stronger than fentanyl.
3: Do we need anything that's 10 times stronger than...
5: No.
3: It's just, is it getting harder to addict people? It doesn't seem, looking at the zombies walking around on the street these days, it doesn't seem like it. It seems like you get addicted pretty quickly.
5: And it seems, so I guess they first detected this on the East Coast, and it's slowly been making its way west. There was a death in San Fran last week, and they say Hawaii usually takes about 2 years from an introduction before we eventually see it here, inevitably.
3: Well, everything's delayed in Hawaii.
5: Yeah.
3: So, okay. It is yesterday, the first day of the Albuquerque International Balloon Fiesta.
4: Oh.
3: That's a happy thing. There were a couple of minor crashes, as you'd expect, when hundreds of colorful balloons take off at the same time on Saturday.
4: It's a great picture.
3: It is a great picture. Two of these colorful balloons struck power lines, which is never fun. One clipped a light pole. No injuries, though.
4: Hmm.
3: Okay. And this particular fiesta will feature epic balloon glows. Do you set your balloon on fire? What is...
4: No, maybe, you know, like how cars have those little purple neon lights underneath?
3: Oh.
4: Maybe they put little neon lights under the basket.
3: Could be something like that.
4: Yeah.
3: Okay.
5: I'm good.
3: Okay.
4: I'm with you.
5: I'll watch it on the interwebs.
4: Yeah.
3: The Balloon Fiesta in Albuquerque runs through October 11th. What could possibly go wrong?
4: Up, up and away.
3: I've always wondered about balloons. Where are we going?
4: We don't know.
3: We have no idea. when will we land? Have no idea.
4: Yeah.
3: We can land, right? Jeez. The weather today, sunny and breezy. Going up to 84, plenty of trade winds to cool you off. It doesn't say like qualifiers here. Not mostly sunny, partly sunny.
4: Sunny.
3: And breezy.
4: Yeah, it's sunny out there.
3: Love it. Huh? The deciding factor, however, is the fact that the relative humidity is 64%, the lowest it's been in weeks and weeks.
5: Hey, after all the Kona windness of last week, we deserve low humidity today.
3: You said it. From your lips to God's ears. 7:14.
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7: Good morning. If you're headed toward town right now on H1, you're just going to find the normal slowing picking up a little bit past Hickam Curve. It actually doesn't back up real bad until you're making your way into the Mill Street Merge right around Nimitz. And then just a little slow and go all the way across town till you get to Punahou. Westbound into town, looking pretty good on Kalaniana Ole. No heavy backups to worry about. Open over the Ko'olau. Everything's looking good, too. In town on Ala Moana, coming down from Nimitz as you approach Fort Street. Got some bridge work and the right lane is closed, so it's backing up a bit through Chinatown right now. I'm Devin Hennessy with your traffic.
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3: 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KSSK Radio, here he is. Hey, Mike.
28: Hey, Michael W. Perry. Hey, good morning, Hawaii. Hope you had a great weekend. First things first. You know, there was talk back in the day when Halle Berry was married to Atlanta Brave baseball star David Justice, who was a great guy, by the way, that it was Halle Berry's violent temper that was the reason that David Justice filed for divorce against Halle Berry. Halle's divorce from Eric Bonet was rumored to be Eric couldn't take Halle Berry's mood swings. That brings us to what happened last Friday when a judge gave full custody of Hallie and her husband, Oliver Martinez's 12-year-old daughter, full custody to Oliver after proving that Hallie had been caught strangling their 12-year-old daughter. Halle Berry, I think, needs some serious counseling. Got some box office news for you. Well, could be the last movie that will be released by Warner Brothers Studios before the studio is gobbled up by Paramount Studios is Tom Cruise's movie Digger. Well, here's an update. This weekend's Tom Cruise movie Digger took the pipe. A huge bomb. It came in sixth place. On top was Verity, number one, $32 million. Number two, Resident Evil with $12 million. Number three, the movie I love with Brad Pitt, Heart of the Beast, $11 million. Then number four, Forgotten Island with $8 million. Number five, Primetime with $7.8 million. And coming in sixth place, Digger, only $7.5 million. That's pathetic. Sports and news combined. I told you last Wednesday that CBS was going to fire Tony Romo for violating that moral part of his contract when he was arrested for driving under the influence. That was on Wednesday. On Friday, CBS did fire Tony Romo. He had 4 years remaining on his 10-year contract that was worth $180 million. So Tony Romo left $72 million on the table. Some pretty costly drinking, if you ask me. News note. Now we know more about Dolly Parton's nephew, Brian Seaver, who I reported tried to take control of all of Dolly's businesses during her death just a few days after she died. We now know that he was arrested. He has an arrest record. And some of the families of Dolly Parton now saying she only gave him a job to try to keep him out of trouble. And then look what he did after Dolly died. The family members have filed suit to stop all of his actions. Early Oscar talk that the most competitive category this year will be for the best animated movie, and it'll be between Toy Story 5 and Wildwood. Wildwood will come out later this month. We'll try to review it for you. And some book news for you who like to read books. Princess Di's younger brother, Charles, has released a book called Swan Song, Diana, My Sister. And he makes some unbelievable accusations about how and why his sister died. Doesn't deny that it was a car crash, but suggests major conspiracy. 4 stars. Check it out. Hey, have a great day. We'll do it again tomorrow. Mike Evans, aloha.

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1: 92.3 KSSK weather from the Hawaiian Financial Weather Center.
2: Sunny skies today with a high of 84. Trades 10 to 15, gusts up to 21. Tonight, mostly clear, steady northeast winds, and a low of 75.
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0: KSSK Radio, John Starkey is the guy with Starkey's Auto Repair, the traffic center. And by the way, a little sidebar, John Starkey says he talks to people all the time who say, I don't advertise on radio. I hear it doesn't work. What? And then John tells them, you just keep on doing that and see if anything changes for you. No, John's a believer. And I got to tell you, he's the dealer's auto mechanic. And he's, of course, got our auto repair traffic center. That's where Devin is.
4: Aloha. Good morning. We got some extra heavy slowing on Nimitz heading down through Chinatown till you get to Ala Moana right around Fort Street where they got a lane closed. They're doing some bridge work there, and that'll be closed till tomorrow morning. At the moment, this morning, it's backed up all the way to Kalihikai. So give yourself a few extra minutes if that's your route. Otherwise, H1 into town is looking pretty normal through the Middle Street Merge and all the way out to Punahou. 25, maybe 30 minutes at most, and heavy slowing through Fort Shafter right now on Moanalua from right around Pu'uloa. Through Waipahu and Pearl City, though, everything's looking great. There's some road work going on H2, so watch out for lane closures there. Not seeing any slowing associated with it at the moment. I'm Devin Hennessy with your traffic.
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0: KSSK Radio, well, happy Monday. It is October 5 and a birthday for Jesse Eisenberg.
5: I like Jesse.
0: He is great. First time I saw him, I think, was in the Social Network movie.
5: One of the first I saw him in was Zombieland.
0: Oh, yeah.
5: He was funny in that, too.
0: Mark Zuckerberg, he played in the Social Network, the most awkward genius of all time. And now he's in those Now You See Me movies, Jesse Eisenberg is. He's 43 years old. Let's find out what's going on out there from Mandy.
5: Thank you, Mike. The U.S. Supreme Court starts its new term today. The High Court will hear arguments in a case out of Colorado that centers on whether lawsuits seeking to hold fossil fuel companies responsible for climate change can move forward in state courts. Also to be considered is whether federal courts have the authority to review disputes involving veterans' benefits. With the midterm elections just 1 month away, President Trump is paying a visit to Nebraska today. He's slated to speak to supporters at a rally in Grand Island. Over the weekend, the president headlined a rally in Ohio where he claimed if Democrats gain power in November, the country will see the worst inflation in U.S. history. Millions across parts of the East Coast are expected to see chilly temperatures this week. This after a weather pattern took shape across the region over the weekend, bringing rain and cloudy skies to states like Virginia, New Jersey, Delaware, and New York. A cold front trailing from the system is expected to drop temps across the Northeast and Mid-Atlantic into the lower and middle 40s today. Senator John Kennedy says he is considering running for president in 2028. The Louisiana Republican made the comment on NBC's Meet the Press, but said his plans right now are to run for re-election. He went on to say if he didn't think he could be effective in the Senate anymore, he would consider a run.
0: If you're wondering who that is, he's the very funny guy from Louisiana.
5: He is very funny.

0: He's got all these folksy sayings and everything. He has a great way of talking, and he is sharp as a tack when he is asking questions of people who are under investigation or something by the Senate. He's actually pretty hilarious because he gets them all tongue-tied.
1: He knows how to heat up the hot seat.
0: Oh,
1: he very does. Much so.
0: He's very funny. Presidential material? I don't know. Maybe. He makes sense a lot. All right. What else?
1: Well, final national story here. Krista Pike is still unconscious and on a ventilator after Tennessee's failed attempt to execute her. In a court filing, her attorneys say Pike was intubated and on a ventilator Thursday night at a Nashville area hospital. They say she remains critically ill as doctors work to clear the execution drug from her system. Pike survived two doses of pentobarbital during last Wednesday's failed execution. KSSK News Time, it's 7:34. Let's check in on Wall Street. It hasn't been doing much. Is it still positive, green?
0: Yeah, it's barely. It's not up very much. It's up 86 points, which these days is nothing in the Dow. It's 51,263, but it's better than 86 points negative, so we'll take it. What's going on here?
1: Well, Mike, a woman has been indicted for second-degree murder in a fatal shooting outside a Kailua Target. 24-year-old Helena Ikaili Makua-Lopali-Kino is accused of shooting 30-year-old Thomas Malone to death last weekend. Kino's attorney questioned whether the witness, who identified her 2 days after the incident, was even at the scene and said the probable cause filing mentions no ballistic evidence linking Kino to the shooting. A preliminary hearing is set for this afternoon. Hawaiian Airlines now requires Neighbor Island passengers to check in and drop checked bags at least 50 minutes before departure. The new deadline is 20 minutes earlier than the past requirement. Airline officials say the change will improve on-time departures. All international flights leaving Honolulu have also moved check-in to Terminal 2, Lobby 4. A car crashed into a building in Chinatown last night. Firefighters responded to the scene on Hotel in Uwanu near Manifest Bar around 10 p.m. Video on social media showed at least one man being carried into an ambulance on a stretcher. What led to the crash and the extent of his injuries is unknown. A Maui man faces at least 10 years in federal prison after pleading guilty to drug distribution charges. 37-year-old Douglas Taylor admitted to selling nearly 400 grams of meth and more than 30 grams of cocaine during controlled buys between October 2024 and August 2025. Sentencing for Taylor is set for January 19th. Finally, the Hawaii Department of Health is warning residents about a nationwide raw milk cheese recall over potential E. coli contamination. Sierra Nevada Cheese Company recalled several Grazier cheeses, including Monterey Jack, Jalapeno Jack, Medium Cheddar, and Sharp Cheddar. 13 illnesses have been linked to a multi-state outbreak. The products were distributed nationwide, including at down-to-earth stores in Hawaii. KSSK News Time. It's 7:36.
0: So cadets and staff at the Air Force Academy worked their way into the Guinness World Record book on Friday. How did they do that? They have the record now for the most people simultaneously doing Guinness rules push-ups.
1: Oh.
0: What's a full minute.
2: It's a Guinness rule push-up.
0: They don't let you just go down like 0.4 of an inch and call that a push-up. You get, it's whatever the length is. I have no idea. Previous world record, a little over 3,000. The new record, 3,703 people doing that voluntarily. And as if that wasn't enough, Air Force beat Navy in football.
2: Ouch.
0: Ow. Navy, what's going on here? California apparently says no to unlicensed fights between humans and robots.
2: Duh.
0: Robot Entertainment Combat Company hosted a viral fight between a Terminator-style robot and a human. The California State Athletic Commission says...
2: human would take that fight?
1: Somebody will. For the right money?
0: Frankie LaPena did.
2: Okay, Frankie.
0: He was the human contestant. And the results are in dispute.
2: Mm-hmm.
0: Now, he got knocked down. by the powerful kicks from this humanoid. The robot, 6 feet tall.
2: Yeah.
0: It was controlled in real time by a human pilot using VR or a gamepad.
2: So kind of like Real Steel.
0: Yeah.
2: With Hugh Jackman.
0: Exactly. Yeah. So it wasn't AI.
1: But,
0: okay. I think with AI, you'd be able to...
1: But the robot, it doesn't breathe. It doesn't get tired.
2: Right.
1: It won't pull a hamstring.
0: Yeah.
2: Yeah.
0: Get this, though. A lot of people say Frankie won the overall encounter after unbalancing and outlasting the machine.
1: We're all picturing it like, huh?
2: Right, yeah, that's...
0: Would you watch it if it was on TV?
1: Of course.
2: Oh, yeah.
1: Okay. Absolutely.
0: Then we're going to have more of it.
2: But listen, it has to have been a hold my beer moment for Frankie. Like, there's no way a person in their right mind says, yeah, I'll fight a robot.
0: Yeah.
1: We watch a guy shove 72 hot dogs in his face, and I think he's sober, too. Okay. So, yes. You know.
0: One never knows.
1: We'll watch anything.
2: We don't know what's in that lemonade cup there.
0: KSSK Radio and the weather today. Sunny and breezy.
2: Yeah.
1: It's looking like it, too. Looking pretty accurate.
0: Pretty nice. 84 degrees for a high. The trades are blowing, and the hair is straight.
1: Yes.
0: It is non-frizzy weather out there. 64% humidity is the best we've had in months.
1: And we deserve it.
2: And now it's time for the Borat forecast. Very nice.
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6: Aloha, good morning. School's on a break, so traffic is a lot lighter this morning through Waipahu and Pearl City especially. No slowing at the moment. H2's got some northbound slowing from Kauka and just past. They've got road work setting up on both sides of H2, so you're going to see lane closures either way. Right now, it's just the northbound slowing, but be ready for some southbound stuff here eventually. Right now, eastbound into town's looking pretty good. It's just normally, about 25 or 30 minutes from Nimitz out to Punahou, and it still is right now. It's a little bit of westbound slowing coming away from Waialae West till you get past Punahou and a little closer to Punch Bowl. And Nimitz is going to be backed up through Chinatown heading town bound till you get past Fort Street on Ala Moana because of bridge work closing the right lane. I'm Devin Hennessy with your traffic.
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0: KSSK. Moose and Jimmy sports headlines. Here we go. Okay, the Panthers outlasted the Lions.
2: Yeah.
0: 32-26 from Charlotte.
2: No pity for the kitty.
0: None at all. The early games featured a bunch of road teams getting close victories. Patriots just edged the Bills by 3. Rams fought back, knocked off the Eagles by 4. Chiefs squeaked past the Raiders.
2: Oh, the Raiders aren't undefeated anymore.
0: Oh, Raiders Nation is it's despondent. By 3, Week 4 wraps up. It's a Saints-Falcons from, I think it's from the Big Easy.
2: It's from New Orleans, yeah.
0: Okay, Monday night football or Monday afternoon football.
2: 2:15 our time.
0: 2:15. Marcus, however, is the story for us.
2: Yep, the knee. He got hurt in the first quarter there in London as the Commanders were playing over there against the Colts. And so, unfortunately, I haven't heard anything yet. I haven't seen anything on a timetable for his return or what the extent of the injury is. We'll keep an eye out for that, but that's unfortunate. Especially, you know, having lost Jaden Daniels, Marcus being one of the best backups in the league. Jeez. Now they lose him for whatever time period.
0: And we have no idea what whatever is?
2: Yeah.
0: Okay. So, Texas, still number one in the country in the latest college football coaches poll. Longhorns, followed by Georgia, Notre Dame, Miami, and Indiana. Missouri jumped up 9 spots. They're number 16 now.
2: Florida,
0: how about that? Penn State and Michigan dumped out of the top 25 altogether. Michigan? Really? And celebrating his first career victory on tour after winning the Bank of Utah Championship, the incredible Austin Smotherman.
2: I've heard of him.
0: I think he's got a name you don't forget.
2: Yeah, that's probably what it is.
0: And the National League Division Series continues. Pair of games yesterday. The Brewers began the day with a thrilling victory.
2: Right.
0: Walking off the Padres 4-3 in game 2. Milwaukee leads now 2-0.
2: Still a lot of controversy, by the way, over that non-home run from the first night.
0: Yeah.
2: The guy hit the roof and then the outfielder ended up catching it, and everybody's like, that was going to be a home run. Like, it was... I don't know. Everybody's got a different opinion.
0: Yeah. How do you... A roof.
2: Right.
0: Well, what they need is the famous room without a roof.
2: Yeah.
0: That'll make you happy. And Milwaukee is now leading, so that's nice. They'll visit San Diego game 3 tomorrow. Braves evened their series at 1 game apiece after a win over the Dodgers. Wait a minute. Wasn't this supposed to be the game they're going to win? The Dodgers again? Atlanta hosting Los Angeles tomorrow. Meanwhile, the American League series continues today. It's White Sox Guardians and Rays Yankees.
2: Yep. White Sox Guardians, 11 a.m. our time. Yankees Rays 2 p.m. our time, and those games are both on TBS or True TV.
0: Jimmy is loaded with stuff.
2: Wow, a lot going on here locally, and we'll start with the Lotte Championship. Yeah, the LPGA ladies out there at Hawakale this past weekend, and another win for Gino Titicool. Wow, I mean, so her rookie year on the LPGA Tour was 2022. That's just 4 years ago. She's already amassed 11 wins on the LPGA Tour, and I think already is number 4 on the all-time money list.
0: Good heavens.
2: Yeah, I mean, you know, because obviously the purses are a lot bigger nowadays, but geez Louise, Gino was on fire. 3-shot win yesterday, shooting 21 under par for the total event, and for everybody that was out there at the Lotte Championship, got some free Kulish, which is delicious. UH football, yeah, they lost again. 20-16 was the final this week against San Jose State. All 16 of our points, by the way, were scored in the second half as we tried to rally. Just came up a little bit short. Next up for the Rainbow Warriors on the road at ASU. Meanwhile, the Rainbow Wahine volleyball team was already in Arizona this past weekend as they took on Grand Canyon University over the weekend, and a pair of sweeps for the Rainbow Wahine. Next up for them, they will be at home this weekend to host San Jose State. The high school football this weekend, well, we saw some history made on Friday night Waipahu traveling to Salt Lake to take on Moanalua. It was a 52-22 win for the Marauders, who continue to roll in D1 there. But the history was Jace Braun, their sophomore wide receiver, 9 catches, 251 yards, 3 TDs. Now, that 251, that's the record for Waipahu all-time receiving record in a single game. He broke it by 2 yards, so congrats to Jace on that. And again, just a sophomore. And, oh, by the way, on top of all that, he also plays defense, had an 80-yard pick 6. Not too shabby for Jace Braun. And then in Saturday night, we had Kapolei and Kahuku in a big matchup, second to last week of the regular season. And these are, you know, two of the teams that are vying for the top spots, you know, get that bye week into the OIA tournament. And Kapolei got the win. And that was kind of historical, too. It's the first time in 19 years that Kapolei has beaten Kahuku on the football field. Mikey Kapahu was a big reason for that. Talk about workhorse. The running back had 32 carries for 96 yards and a pair of tutties. And again, congrats to Kapolei for a big win. They will take on Mililani, by the way, this coming Saturday. It will be on TV, and that is a huge matchup with the implications of the playoffs looming. And finally, Student Athlete of the Week, something new we started up. In fact, last week was the very first Student Athlete of the Week that we announced, and we have another one for you. And she hails from Mililani High School. She is a sophomore over there. Her name, Adara Thomas. 3-sport athlete, soccer, cross country, and track and field, where, by the way, one of her most recent events was the Woodbridge Classic up in Irvine. She finished first in her division in that, in a huge, I mean, this is thousands of runners that are up at this event every year. That was awesome. But she's getting it done in the classroom as well with a 4.0 GPA. So congratulations, Adara. She will get a nice certificate proclaiming her as the Student Athlete of the Week. But on top of that, our sponsor is Aloha Pacific Federal Credit Union, and she will get $100 towards her own savings account from Aloha Pacific Federal Credit Union. Very nice. And remember, if you want to nominate a Student Athlete of the Week, and you notice we talked about not only her exploits in the sports, but also in the classroom, that's the whole criteria here, student and athlete, right? So if you know somebody who fits that bill, K-12, send us a nomination. The email address is kssk studentathleteoftheweek@gmail.com. 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All of this brought to you by our good friends at the City and County of Honolulu's 6 municipal golf courses. Talk about a great day for golf, and especially you just watch the ladies at the LPGA. You think you learned something? Go out and try it out on the munis right now by going to teatimes.honolulu.gov.
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8: We've got building surf. Good Monday morning, Michael. Hey, Jimmy. Yep. The South Shores are 1 to 2 right now, coming up 2 to 4 this afternoon, all the way out to Sandy Beach. And Makaha's 2 feet this morning, getting up to 3 feet. Again, thanks to a south-southwest swell, pinging in the buoys. Up there on the North Shore, smooth offshore, flat to a foot and a half, 3 footers later. So, again, coming up around the compass, Makapu'u 1 to 2 with a few higher sets. Small craft advisories, Maui to Big Island. They've got northeasterly trades 15 to 30. We're looking at 10 to 20, 25 gusts later. Low tide, it was at 5 a.m., half a foot. High tide's at lunch 30 at 2 feet. Sun will set a minute earlier at 6:15, rising at 6:23. And that's the update, powered by Hawaii Theater, giving us the acclaimed native Hawaiian actor Moses Goods presenting Duke. And that's going to be at Hawaii Theater Sunday, October 18th. 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
14: It's

0: All right. Here's Devin. He can get you to work or school or whatever you're going to. No school. Well, some people have it. Starkey's Auto Repair Traffic Center is where Devin is.
1: Hey there. Good morning. Now that the road work is set up on H2, doesn't look like it's causing any more backups. Things are making their way through. There's not a lot of flow this morning because, you know, they got the school shut down and all. But there is still a little bit of traffic heading into town. H1 eastbound through the Middle Street Merge and out to Punahou. You're still seeing about a 25-minute ride. And westbound's a little crowded coming away from YLI West till you get past Punahou. Also, heavy backups through Chinatown still making your way townbound. There was road work closing up the right lane on Ala Moana heading southbound or eastbound toward Fort Street. So keep an eye out for that. That's going to be closed till tomorrow. I'm Devin Hennessy with your traffic.
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0: KSSK, it's Monday. It's October 5 and a birthday for an actress who was most successful in the 70s and 80s and then sort of disappeared. Karen Allen.
7: I don't know if I know her just off the name. I'd probably recognize her by face.
0: You will definitely, because she was Indiana Jones' girlfriend in Raiders of the Lost Ark.
7: Ah, okay.
0: And she was Boone's girlfriend in National Lampoon's Animal House.
7: Okay.
0: And she was Bill Murray's girlfriend in Scrooged.
7: Oh.
0: Always the bridesmaid, never the wife.
7: Absolutely know who she is.
0: Karen Allen, 75 years old now. We've got Mandy. She can tell you what's going on out there at 802.
7: Well, Mike, Russia is monitoring around 200 people due to possible exposure to plague. The White House told Axios they are following the reports and related quarantines. Russian officials say a woman who was an employee at an anti-plague research institute in Irkutsk has died from an unspecified form of the disease.
0: An anti-plague
7: research institute.
0: Right.
7: Mm. Cornell University President Michael Kotlikoff is speaking out publicly for the first time since the rape investigation involving a fraternity at the Ivy League school was reopened. Kotlikoff called the case deeply disturbing and said they welcome an independent review. He also pledged the university would take a serious look at the role of Greek life on campus. The southwestern Gulf is being closely watched by forecasters. A low-pressure system in the region now has a 50% chance of tropical development. The National Hurricane Center in Miami says a depression could form over the next few days as it tracks northeast toward Florida. The Coast Guard is suspending its search for six people aboard a medical plane that vanished in waters off New England. The Boston-bound plane disappeared Saturday morning while flying from Bermuda, and crews later found debris about 20 miles off Nantucket. Latitude Air Ambulance says all six people unaccounted for are presumed to have died. Finally, former Prince Andrew is suing British police following his arrest earlier this year. The brother of King Charles was arrested back in February in connection to his dealings with convicted sex offender Jeffrey Epstein. Andrew's lawyers question if the action taken by Thames Valley police towards him were lawful and are challenging the legality of the search warrants used during his arrest. KSSK News Time, it's 8:04. We got to take a peek at what's happening this hour on the markets.
0: A little more than was before. The Dow Jones is now up 150 points. Okay. It was going...
7: It was like 7 earlier, so that's something.
0: We're taking it.
7: Okay.
8: 51,327. We have a full report on all the financial stuff coming up in a half hour. What's happening in town?
7: Well, Mike, record-breaking diesel prices are impacting the public bus system. Transportation Director Roger Morton says the agency is paying $5.66 per gallon, while the current budget allocates just $3.79. That budget was set before impacts were felt by the Iran war. Morton said he's working with the budget department on solutions. After a fire last week, Hawaii health officials have ordered a Pearl City junkyard to close. The order requires ABC Towing and Parts and property owner JH Hawaii Property to submit a cleanup plan within 72 hours. The company has already been fined several times for violations, including an order to cease operations back in July. Authorities are investigating a crash that killed a bicyclist near Ke'ehi Marina. HPD said a 34-year-old man was driving eastbound Saturday morning when he struck the bicyclist traveling in the same direction. The rider was pronounced dead at the scene. Police said speed, drugs, and alcohol do not appear to be factors in the crash. Nearly 7 weeks after Hurricane Lala, about 100 Punalu'u customers are still without water and sewer service. The utility hopes to restore wastewater service around October 15th, but restoring drinking water could take several months. Flooding buried the water well and damaged its motor and pump. Hawaii County is working to provide temporary drinking water through a hydrant in Pahala. Finally, months after the 2023 Maui wildfires, a UH study has found survivors with elevated metal levels. Researchers tracked about 1,400 adults after the disaster and found higher concentrations of antimony, manganese, barium, and arsenic. Higher combined metal levels were also linked to abnormal lung function. The study will track survivors through 2031 to examine any long-term effects. KSSK News Time. It's 8:06.
8: Dr. Akina over at Grassroot Institute informs me the latest survey of local business owners and executives conducted by Hawaii Business Magazine was not all that favorable. Mm. Yeah. They think 57% of them say Hawaii is a much worse state to do business in than it was 5 years ago.
9: Wow.
7: Huh.
8: 45% say the local economy is going to get worse in the coming year.
9: And by the way, that number of people who think it's worse than 5 years ago goes up if you survey the businesses on 11th Avenue in Kaimuki.
7: Oh.
8: Where they have to smell.
9: They're dealing with the rotting food from Happy Days over there.
8: Wow.
9: And have been for a month. More than a month.
8: Oh, come on.
9: Yeah.
8: Really?
9: Yeah.
7: Well, it's structurally, critically.
9: Right.
7: Destroyed, and so where the rotting food is, they can't access it.
8: They can't get in there.
7: Yes, yeah. They cleared out the kitchen already, but the dining room.
8: How about we buy a lot of turkey buzzards from California, stick them all in there.
9: I was thinking of drones with Lysol. I mean, something.
8: Febreze, if nothing else. Okay. Anyway, what is very disappointing about us being the worst state to do business in is that it's not a surprise. It's the same stuff.
9: Yeah.
8: For decades, we are consistently near the bottom. In July, we made the bottom. CNBC, first time, put us dead last in all states in terms of business climate. The reason for this, same reasons as always. Burdensome permitting. Exhausting licensing requirements. Excessive regulations. Priced out of paradise. Jones Act.
9: Mm.
8: Everything. States with the most economic freedom are the best economically. Always. That's why all the ridiculous states are dying. People are moving out, as has happened to us in California and others.
9: Yeah, anybody that runs a small business, my hat is off to you.
8: Oh, it's punishment.
9: Yeah.
8: I have no idea how you do it. Congratulations. You're a better man or woman than me. America has experienced a steady decline in religious affiliation, but maybe that's what we need to get us out of our business misery.
7: Okay.
8: You never know. Guess which generation is leading, putting a stop to the trend of a decline in religious. Guess which one is embracing religion now more than any other generation? Not boomers.
7: Not Gen X.
8: Not millennials. Gen Z. Those are people in their 20s, basically. 18 through 29. Gen Z. More religion than any of the others. Churches are getting young people like crazy. Gen Z is the likeliest of all ages to attend church service or read the Bible.
9: I thought, but that's a specific religion then.
8: No, it's just they read the Bible or go
7: some
8: to
7: some holy book.
8: Go to church service. Yeah.
7: Yeah. I mean, so Gen Z would be the children of the Xers, right?
8: Yes.
7: And generally you get your religion from family, from your parents. So if the parents aren't so religious, where are Gen Z getting the message from?
8: Maybe they're just getting too much input from TikTok and everything, and are going, there's got to be something more than this. There's got to be something.
9: YouTube videos?
8: More important than these influencers.
9: There has to be something more important.
8: Who is a better influence? Who is the ultimate influencer? Oh. And the light strikes.
7: Maybe these religious institutions are doing like grassroots community outreach.
8: Totally are.
7: Getting people in that way.
8: Absolutely.
7: Especially if people hit a bottom of their life, right? Yeah, they might want to try something new.
8: I can't believe that baby boomers are the worst. Dude, boomers. For heaven's sakes, we're in God's waiting room.
7: See, okay.
8: We should be the most religious. And no, we're not. What?
7: My mom would have been considered a boomer.
8: Yeah.
7: And she sort of rejected it because it was forced upon her as a child.
8: There you go.
7: You know.
8: When you have to discover it yourself, it really sticks, doesn't it?
7: Yes, I think versus like going through all the private schooling and so.
9: And the knuckles getting whacked.
7: Oh, yes. Absolutely. She had many a story.
8: Sister Mary Elephant.
7: Yeah. Uh-huh.
8: Sunny and breezy. Oh, Cheech and Chong reference. I had one of those recently. Sunny and breezy, 84 degrees for a high, a wonderful trade wind day, and 64% humidity. This is wonderful. Low humidity, frizz factor of?
7: It was about a 1.1.
8: Whoa.
7: Not much to say about it today.
8: Unbelievable. It's 8:12.
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8: Here he is, Devin. 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Aloha.
1: Aloha. Good morning. Got a crash reported on Punchbowl just west or south of Vineyard, and there's a little bit of slowing on surface streets in that area as folks navigate around. H1 eastbound looking pretty normal from Middle Street out to Punahou, still looking like 25 minutes or less. Westbound's looking great, almost no slowing at all on Kalani on Ole or on H1, even crossing Wailea West. However, Nimitz townbound very backed up from the H1 off-ramp through Kalihikai all the way down to Ala Moana at 4th Street, where they're doing some bridge work in the right lane is closed through tomorrow. I'm Devin Hennessy with your traffic.
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8: KSSK Radio, I'm Michael W. Perry, and Zippies, you know, this is the month. This is the actual month. On October 17th, I think it's a Saturday, Zippies will be exactly 60 years old. 1966. They opened the very first Zippies, McCully, on the 17th of October. And not, they're thinking ahead now. Of course, we're going to celebrate. That's going to be Zippies Week here at KSSK. 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There's a guy who got into the news a lot. Ed Sheeran. It's 18 minutes after 8 o'clock. Happy Monday.

0: KSSK Radio, and thank you for listening. It's 822 Posse's out there. Hi.
1: Good morning, Mr. Perry.
0: Hi.
1: I need some help.
0: Yeah.
1: On those 20 city charter amendments, can you interview the guy from the, what is it, Grassroots Institute, and help us with those 20?
0: So you want us to do one of those yes, yes, no, yes, no, no, no, yes, no, no, yes, no, yes, no's, right?
1: That is correct. That would be so helpful.
0: You know, that's a good idea. Actually, yeah. 20? Really? 20 of them? Okay. And how many people are going to do their homework? I mean, that will keep you away from the midterms. This is the most important midterm election in history. It really is. Everything depends on this one. Who controls the country? Congress. And that's going to be a big deal all over the country. Here, though, we don't have as much because we know pretty much what's going to happen, but 20 charter amendments. Yeah, it's a good idea. Talk to Dr. Aquina over there and find out what we think and discuss it on the radio, and then you can make your own decision, and we'll put it on our website or something like that so you can just read it off. If it makes sense to you, our reasoning on these, just use our study sheet, our cheat sheet. Like the Cliff Notes on 20 charter amendments. KSSK Radio, it's 825.
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24: Hello there and good morning. Got some big backups on Nimitz. Still heading townbound until you get past Fort Street on Ala Moana, really. That's because they got a lane closed, the right lane. They're doing some bridge work and some structure work there off on the right-hand side of the road. So it's going to take a minute to get down from Kalihikai into town. Right now there is also a crash reported on Punchbowl, just Mackay bound on the south or southwest side of Vineyard, so keep an eye out for that. It's a little busy on surface streets in that area as well. Otherwise, everything's super quiet. They're doing

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0: Sunny skies today with a high of 84. Trades 10 to 15, gusts up to 21. Tonight mostly clear, steady northeast winds, and a low of 75.
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2: All right. You know where Kahuina is? 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Kahuina. 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It doesn't exist yet, actually. 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It's right there next to, you know where Salt is? 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Because that is the number one cause of moving out of the state of Hawaii, the cost of housing, right? MyKahuina.com. That's step one. Just go there right now, MyKahuina.com. If there's someone who you don't want to leave, who fits one of those professions where they're being priced out of paradise, and we have a labor shortage like crazy, teachers, law enforcement, healthcare workers, water safety officers, and you can gift up to 35%. Come on, this is a deal we're never going to see like this again. 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KSSK Radio, Lauren Hill.

0: KSSK Radio from a movie, Conspiracy Theory. That's why she's saying all that stuff at the very beginning. Lauryn Hill on KSSK. Do you know that Gallup tracks this and they find free enterprise is now less popular than it's ever been by 9 points, capitalism by 6 points, and socialism is more popular by 7 points. Can you explain to me what's going on here? And if anyone ever tells you, oh yeah, I think socialism is a great idea, ask them to please name one place, one country, one area where socialism has ever worked better than free enterprise. They are not going to be able to do that. Oh, Paramount and Warner Brothers are getting together, you know that, and that's going to be tomorrow. It's the final deal. They're signing the signing things that need to be signed, and they're going to call the whole thing Skydance, which is part of Paramount right now. Skydance, okay, that's a kind of cool name. And the economy added only 29,000 jobs, according to the Labor Department, on Friday. So that raises hopes the Federal Reserve will hold interest rates steady later this month and not raise them. So it's probably a good thing. It sounds fake, but you never know. Anyway. Here are the numbers for you. Gold's at 41.68. The yen's 158. We got oil down to $90 a barrel. This is great. We'll talk about this and how Iran is actually on the ropes right now. I know. Everybody's been saying that for a long time. But now everybody's admitting, even the mainstream media people who have never admitted it, they said Iran has won this. No, not quite. We'll tell you why at 9. So the 10-year bond, 5.35, and Bitcoin's 85,000. Dow Jones right now is up 145 points, 51,322. Okay, we'll keep looking at these numbers and bring them to you next time at 9.
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0: KSSK, Michael Jackson's Billie Jean, KSSK Radio, bringing you all the stuff that we've been watching on television and streaming and all of that stuff. Next, I have to tell you about Spectrum. Speaking of streaming, they've been around in the islands for years, right? Back when, well, before there was, I was with Spectrum when they weren't even Spectrum yet. They've been around. And they just leveled up something that says aloha to a smarter way to stay connected. We're talking Wi-Fi that actually keeps up with you. 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And you'll like it. And you'll like this. It's us telling you what we watched on TV. Maybe you get some ideas out of this. And now, ladies and gentlemen, the scream queen of KSSK. It's time for Mandy. I'm guessing that she watched some horrifying movies.
1: It's October.
2: Yeah.
1: What am I supposed to watch romantic comedies in October? Absolutely not.
0: No.
1: This is the first one I watched. I've actually seen sort of floating around for a while. Finally gave it some of my attention on Amazon. I watched Bodies, Bodies, Bodies.
2: Wow.
1: This stars Pete Davidson and Lee Pace, and it's like a group of friends sort of gather at one of their friends' mansions. They're going to hang out for a hurricane party.
0: Of course they are.
1: Yeah, they just want to, you know, they're avoiding the storm, so they're going to stay indoors, be on lockdown, but hang out with each other. And they start this murder mystery game.
0: Of course they do.
1: That spirals into chaos. Yeah. I have to say it's pretty funny. Yeah. Because, you know, it's around a group of, like, young college age kids, and the first 10 to 15 minutes they're quite irritating.
2: Yeah.
1: And it's hard to sort of push through that, but I will say the final act, the twist at the end, I found pretty amusing. So Bodies, Bodies, Bodies is on Amazon.
0: Is it recent?
1: It's a couple of years old. Okay. I want to say 4 or 5 years old. Right, I'd have good to look up the actual year for it. And then the other one I watched, this one is a horror. Well, it is kind of a rom-com. It's a horror romantic comedy.
2: Oh.
1: That makes you interested, right?
0: Mm.
1: It's called Spontaneous. This one was also about 4 or 5 years old. No, I apologize. 2020. That's right. This was 2020. Paramount. Not a lot of really big names, and I think like Piper Perabo was probably the most recognized actress in it. And it's about a couple, a young teenagers. They're seniors at a high school. And in the midst of their budding romance, the seniors are spontaneously combusting at their school.
2: Oh. All right.
0: That happened to a couple of people in the Honor Society, as I recall.
2: That also happened to the drummers in Spinal Tap. But
0: that's right.
2: Yeah.
1: Yeah. So just to say, this one, I actually got a little emotional at the end of it, if you can believe it.
0: Oh, geez.
1: Spontaneous. You can watch it yourself on Paramount Plus.
0: Sounds good. Jimmy, anything horrifying?
2: No, the exact opposite. We went kind of silly with our first one, but it's based on a 70s TV show. Chips, California Highway Patrol.
0: Yeah.
2: You remember? Punch. John and Punch.
0: Yeah.
2: Well, you have John and Punch in this one, but it is nothing like the TV show. If you're a purist of Chips, like you demand a chase scene with disco music, you're not going to get that in this.
0: Oh.
2: And it's a lot more silly. But it's interesting. Dax Shepard is John. Michael Pena is Punch. Then you have Kristen Bell, Vincent D'Onofrio, Jane Kazmarek, Adam Brody, Maya Rudolph.
0: Good cast.
2: Huge cast.
0: Does it work?
2: One. If you're not expecting Chips, the TV show, okay. If you're expecting a little more silly and all of that, and Eric Estrada makes a little appearance at the end. Kind of nice to see the OG in that one.
1: Yeah.
2: But that one, I believe we saw that on Amazon if you want to watch Chips. The other thing we watched, completely 360 or 180, I guess, from that one, it is a Western thriller from a couple of years ago.
0: Wait.
2: It's called The Thicket. Now, we watched this alone because of who we saw as the main cast. Juliette Lewis as the murderous outlaw Cutthroat Bill. And everybody's like, wait, Bill's a girl. Yeah. Cutthroat Bill. And then Peter Dinklage as the guy who's kind of going against her, trying to track her down because Juliette Lewis kidnapped a girl. And yeah, there's all this tie and stuff. Now, action-wise, great. Scenery-wise and the shots, unbelievable. Hmm. It's just the storyline all the way through to the end is just a little bit like, okay, and it's a lot to follow, right?
0: Oh, no.
2: The different names.
0: It requires your brain.
2: A little bit.
0: Oh.
2: But, I mean, it was interesting enough. And again, Peter Dinklage is epic in this one. So, The Thicket, it was on Netflix if you want to watch that.
0: Sounds good. At Stately Perry Manor, we beat you all out for totally inoffensive, predictable rom-com.
2: Okay.
0: Actually, it's not a rom-com. It's a family comedy called The Breadwinner with Nate Bargatze.
2: Oh, love him.
0: Nate Bargatze. Jimmy and I have watched a whole bunch of his Netflix specials.
2: Yeah, he's great.
0: And his George Washington thing.
2: Yeah, the SNL bit about, our country will have, different weights and measures.
0: And they go into detail, and it's hilarious.
2: Yeah.
0: He's a father of three, and it's a family, and he has to hold down the house while his wife is on a business trip. And hilarity ensues. Well, it's not hilarious, though. It's just pleasantly inoffensive. Nate is Nate. In this, he works as the top employee at a car dealer while his wife Katie, a stay-at-home mom, takes care of their house and three daughters, except Katie invents something. The Starminder. Don't ask.
2: Okay.
0: She goes on Shark Tank to ask for money, and Shark Lori Griner.
2: Yeah.
0: Says, okay. The queen of QVC says yes to her.
2: Okay.
0: Which means now Nate's got to stay home. Fish out of water, right? It's fish out of water.
2: All right.
0: Nate Bargatze's in there. Mandy Moore's his wife. Colin Jost plays Will Forte's hilarious.
1: Oh, all the SNL cast.
0: Yeah, it's the SNL cast.
1: Fun.
0: It's inoffensive. It's totally predictable. Nate is us. There's no belly laughs. I laughed a couple of times, but there's no belly laughs or rolling on the floor. Mm-hmm. Nate is just us. And it's a gentle comedy, and you'll find yourself smiling a lot.
2: There we go.
0: There is that.
2: Could use that.
0: Okay.
2: After Mandy's horror films, I could use that.
0: Yeah.
1: It's October.
0: You'll need it as a breath of fresh air. But remember, these are our opinions, and
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4: So, it's Monday. It's October 5th. Is October going very fast so far?
8: Yes.
4: And a birthday today for someone named Travis Kelce. Plays football for the Chiefs. And someone appreciated his tight end, apparently. And and he was married recently, we understand.
8: Never heard of him.
4: 37 years old, Travis is. Oh, here we go again, question mark. A Russian chemical lab worker died of the plague. The pneumonic plague. She broke a test tube. Where was this? Siberia. And now 200 people are in involuntary quarantine and are under medical observation. What? Okay, look, this has got to be Putin. Has he gotten so desperate or crazy or whatever that he's reopened the Soviet biowar labs from the Cold War? What if the strain was modified? What if it's antibiotic resistant? What if it's like weaponized like the Chinese did with Wuhan? What's going on? Come on, people. This outbreak, by the way, now 5 hospitals are under quarantine in Siberia. Non-voluntary, by the way. From Amy Curtis, the news is so devastating for Iran, so good for us, that the media has had to do a quiet about face, she says. Yeah, Iran's losing the war. We are winning it. Iran's chokehold on the Strait of Hormuz is totally broken down, and their currency just hit a record low. It is worthless. Their economy is shot. They can't pay the army. The army is grumbling. Wall Street Journal, CNN, Associated Press, they're all admitting, they're not doing well. Remember, they were just telling us, no, they're winning this war. They're winning. No, they're not. Even the New York Times admitted the blockade has squelched the oil supply over there. Yeah, we've moved 1 billion barrels through the Strait, right? Through the Strait of Hormuz. 1 billion. Iran has moved 0 barrels. The co-pilot from Oman said during his interrogation that, yeah, he planned to crash the plane into the Tel Aviv airport. That's why he held off the attack on the pilot, by the way. Didn't take an axe to the dude until they were near Israel. He planned to make a normal landing approach with a dead pilot in the cockpit. And then, in the final seconds, just careen into the terminal, like it says to do in the terrorist fanatic manual. Prime Minister of Israel says the co-pilot has undergone Islamic radical indoctrination, terrorist training, and his co-workers say he's a nut, a religious extremist who refuses to shake hands with women. He was hired as a pilot by Fly Dubai, but he was rejected as a pilot in his home, Oman. his home country. And why was there an axe in the cockpit? And what the heck has happened to Minnesota? There's some states where, okay, Washington State is still pretty good except for Seattle. Portland is the only really dark part of Oregon. But Minnesota, what's going on? Friday night, what should have been a fun fall Friday, says Liz Collins, a reporter there. The Eden Prairie High School football stadium was packed, and two Somali gangs got into it, and people injured all over the place. So isn't that nice? We have mental illness out there, and people are killing each other, and we have immigrant gangs now killing each other. Overnight, there was a mass murder in Georgia, left two people dead, 35 injured, at the Dooley County High School homecoming block party. About 1,000 people there. Gunfire broke out. Deputies were stationed at both ends of the street to manage traffic. What? Two people died. 35 others injured either by the gunfire or struck by cars as people fled the scene. And by the way, there was no permit for the party. It wasn't a school event. Nobody knew who the sponsor was. Evidently, it was no permit. Somebody knew what was happening because law enforcement was hired to monitor the traffic. Two arrests of some fine young men. And they were not able to execute that Tennessee death row inmate, Krista Pike. So she's still unconscious, still not breathing on her own. She's on a ventilator. Survived two doses of pentobarbital. And now her lawyers want the governor to commute her sentence to life in prison. Well, might not be a very long life at this rate. Oh, it's the first Monday in October. That means the Supreme Court reconvenes now with a whole bunch of high-profile cases on its new term. Oh, this is going to be the stuff for all of the news networks. Oh, yeah, all the talking heads will be talking endlessly about these cases. What about the Dow Jones?
8: There it is. It's in the green, 189 points. So we are well over 51,000 again, now at 51,366.
4: Okay, Mandy, what's happening around Hawaii?
9: Well, Mike, record-breaking diesel prices are impacting the public bus system. Transportation Director Roger Morton says the agency is paying $5.66 per gallon, while the current budget allocates just $3.79. The budget was set before impacts were felt by the Iran war. Morton says he's working with the budget department on solutions. After a fire last week, Hawaii health officials have ordered a Pearl City junkyard to close. The order requires ABC Towing and Parts and property owner JH Hawaii Property to submit a cleanup plan within 72 hours. The company has already been fined several times for violations, including an order to cease operations back in July. Authorities are investigating a crash that killed a bicyclist near Ke'ehi Marina. HPD said a 34-year-old man was driving eastbound Saturday morning when he struck the bicyclist traveling in the same direction. The rider was pronounced dead at the scene. Police said speed, drugs, and alcohol do not appear to be factors in the crash. Finally, months after the 2023 Maui wildfires, a UH study has found survivors with elevated metal levels. Researchers tracked about 1,400 adults after the disaster and found higher concentrations of antimony, manganese, barium, and arsenic. Higher combined metal levels were also linked to abnormal lung function. The study will track survivors through 2031 to examine long-term effects.
4: Okay, dangerous drugs from China, of course, have landed in southwest Georgia at the home of a father and son, Andreas Oliver Jr. and Andreas Oliver Sr. Yeah, they live in their part of a ring that sends fentanyl and synthetic drugs to inmates in federal prison there. In that part of Georgia. Agents raided their home, found hundreds of drug-soaked sheets of paper. So, yeah, you could send somebody a letter, and they would take the letter and ignore what's written on it, and soak the paper, apparently.
8: Huh.
4: And get the drugs out that way.
8: Okay.
4: The Oliver family has won a free stay at that very same federal prison for about 17 years.
8: Father and son.
4: Is that great?
8: Yeah. Some quality time.
4: Happy ending.
9: Apple tree. Yeah.
8: Right.
4: Oh, by the way, synthetic drugs. What is that new one that you were talking about the other day?
9: I just read an article about it last week. In fact, the Department of Health here sent out sort of an alert for this cyclorphine. It's a lab-made opioid that the DEA says is 10 times stronger than fentanyl.
4: Do we need anything that's 10 times stronger
8: than... No.
4: It's just, is it getting harder to addict people? It doesn't seem, looking at the zombies walking around on the street these days, it doesn't seem like it. It seems like you get addicted pretty quickly.
9: And it seems, so I guess they first detected this on the East Coast, and it's slowly been making its way west. There was a death in San Fran last week, and they say Hawaii usually takes about 2 years from an introduction before we eventually see it here, inevitably.
4: Well, everything's delayed in Hawaii.
9: Yeah.
4: So, okay. Yesterday, the first day of the Albuquerque International Balloon Fiesta.
8: Oh.
4: That's a happy thing. There were, a couple of minor crashes, as you'd expect, when hundreds of colorful balloons take off at the same time on Saturday.
8: It's a great picture.
4: It is a great picture. Two of these colorful balloons struck power lines, which is never fun. One clipped a light pole. No injuries, though.
8: Hmm.
4: Okay. And this particular fiesta will feature epic balloon glows. Do you set your balloon on fire? What is...
8: No, maybe, like how cars have those little purple neon lights underneath?
4: Oh.
8: Maybe they put little neon lights under the basket.
4: Could be something like that.
8: Yeah.
4: Okay.
9: I'm good.
4: Okay.
9: I'll watch it from...
8: Yeah, I'm with you.
9: I'll watch it on the interwebs.
8: Yeah.
4: The balloon fiesta in Albuquerque runs through October 11th. What could possibly go wrong?
8: Up and away.
4: I've always wondered about balloons. Where are we going?
8: We don't know.
4: We have no idea. When will we land? Have no idea.
8: Yeah.
4: We can land, right? Jeez. The weather today. Sunny and breezy. Going up to 84. Plenty of trade winds to cool you off. It doesn't say like qualifiers here. Not mostly sunny, partly sunny.
8: Sunny.
4: And breezy.
8: Yeah, it's sunny out there.
4: Love it. Huh? The deciding factor, however, is the fact that the relative humidity is 64%, the lowest it's been in weeks and weeks.
9: Hey, after all the Kona windness of last week, we deserve low humidity today.
4: From your lips to God's ears.
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4: 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But he's got a good song for you here. Daisies at 9:15. Mike Evans coming up.

0: Justin Bieber, thank you. Appreciate it. Seminars continue. You know, if you want to do one of these seminars, do you realize that Mr. Medicare, who knows all, somebody was asking, my brother-in-law was asking me about, how do I know, you know, it's open season time, and, until December 7th, by the way. It's open season time, and that means we can change all of our all of our, you know, prescription drug plans and all of that stuff, right? Which is why Mr. Medicare exists in the first place, because Medicare doesn't have that. Yeah, there's no, you don't get an automatic Part D in Medicare. You get Parts A and B. No prescription drugs, no dental, no vision, no hearing, none of that. 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And my brother-in-law lives in California, and he doesn't have a Mr. Medicare. So I told him to find one over there. And hey, no fees for you. 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
13: Sunny skies today with a high of 84. Trades 10 to 15, gusts up to 21. Tonight mostly clear, steady northeast winds, and a low of 75.
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0: What if one day could transform the way you lead, inspire, and influence other people? Ever heard of John Maxwell? John Maxwell wrote a book, The 21 Irrefutable Laws of Leadership, right here in Hawaii, 30 years ago. 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Mike Kai and the John Maxwell Hawaii Collective, proud to present the greatest leadership conference Hawaii's seen in the last quarter century. 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I know, it seems like it's a long ways up. It's not. Okay. 30 years ago, he wrote that book here. And now he's sold 24 million various books worldwide. So, day begins with breakfast, 8 o'clock in the morning. Practical leadership insights, real-world strategies, inspiration.

0: along Diana, my sister. And he makes some unbelievable accusations about how and why his sister died. Doesn't deny that it was a car crash, but suggests major conspiracy. 4 stars. Check it out. Hey, have a great day. We'll do it again tomorrow. Mike Evans, aloha.
1: I've said this a million times. The best time to buy a home in Hawaii? Yesterday. Yeah, don't try to time it. It's like the stock market. Don't try to time it. No, don't do that. It doesn't work. So you can buy a home in Hawaii. And sometimes it's hard. 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If you do, do it quick, because there's only 72 units in this whole project, and they're almost there. KSSK Radio, time for some Rocky music. Eye of the Tiger, 9:30. 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Rocky
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Jamie Hyatt checking in on this Monday morning, and for Sweetie Picaro, here's Amazed.

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We've got 92 minutes of commercial-free music to kick off your workday going on right now. I'm Jamie Hyatt in for Sweetie Picaro today. Here's Unstoppable. It's Sia.

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0: 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We do it every morning at 10 a.m. every weekday morning. Right now, we're doing the Workday Payday. That's right. It's back as of today with $1,000 up for grabs every hour from 7 a.m. to 3 p.m. Your next chance to win happening at noon. So make sure you stick around. 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

0: Bruno Mars, I Just Might. It's 92.3 KSSK. It's Jamie Hyatt in for Sweetie Picaro today. 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
1: From the KSSK News Center, I'm Mandy Suganuma. A woman has been indicted for second-degree murder in a fatal shooting outside a Kailua Target. 24-year-old Helena Ikaili Makua Lopali Kino is accused of shooting 30-year-old Thomas Malone last weekend. Kino's attorney questioned whether the witness who identified her was even at the scene. A preliminary hearing is set for this afternoon. A Maui man faces at least 10 years in federal prison after pleading guilty to drug distribution. 37-year-old Douglas Taylor admitted to selling nearly 400 grams of meth and more than 30 grams of cocaine during controlled buys between October 2024 and August 2025. Sentencing is set for January 19th. And Senator John Kennedy says he is considering running for president in 2028. The Louisiana Republican made the comment on NBC's Meet the Press, but said his plans right now are to run for re-election. From the KSSK News Center, I'm Mandy Suganuma.
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Just another Manic Monday, Hits 92.3 KSSK, Hawaii's feel-good favorites of yesterday and today. I'm Jamie Hyatt, filling in for Sweetie Picaro today, and you've got another shot at $1,000 going on right now. If you got the nationwide keyword this hour, it is win. 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

0: Olivia Dean, So Easy to Fall in Love. 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
19: I sat down to this little, what was it, a Korg organ, and I turned on, we had a little box called a Roland CompuRhythm, which was this proto drum machine, and it said Rock and Roll 1, and I pressed it and went, boom, dick, dick, dick, boom, dick, dick, boom, dick, dick, right? And that was going around, and I started playing on the organ, boom, thuff, boom, thump, thump. And I started doing that, and it's the dick dick, and that is literally what you're hearing on the record. So I said, this sounds pretty good. Then I started going in it. I'm just sitting there by myself doing all this, and I said, okay, I got something going here. So I said, turn on the tape, and Bob Clearmountain turned on the tape, and I just played a whole song through. And that, as fast as it took me to play it, is how fast I wrote it.
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0: 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Congratulations going out to Marissa K. She just won $1,000 today.
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92.3 KSSK, Hawaii's feel-good favorites of yesterday and today. I'm Jamie Hyatt, filling in for Sudi Picaro on this Aloha Monday. Here's Ed Sheeran right now with Bad Habits.

0: Houston, Texas. That is Ella Langley here on 92.3 KSSK. We've got another Saturday morning show coming up in Limelight. This time it's on Halloween from 8 a.m. to 11 a.m. Dress in costume for a Halloween morning filled with music, fun, and prizes, including a trip for two to Las Vegas, courtesy of Vacations Hawaii and the California Hotel. Going to be a lot of fun. Lapaka Kapa Nui, the ghost guy, will be there. Lyric Medeiros from Big Brother and lots more. 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
1: From the KSSK News Center, I'm Mandy Suganuma. Record-breaking diesel prices are impacting the public bus system. Transportation Director Roger Morton says the agency is paying $5.66 per gallon, while the current budget allocates just $3.79. Morton said he's working with the budget department on solutions. The State Department of Health is warning residents about a cheese recall over potential E. coli contamination. Sierra Nevada Cheese Company recalled several Grazier's cheeses, including Monterey Jack, Jalapeno Jack, Medium Cheddar, and Sharp Cheddar. The products were distributed at Down to Earth stores in Hawaii. And Krista Pike is still unconscious and on a ventilator after Tennessee's failed attempt to execute her. Pike survived two doses of pentobarbital last week. Her attorneys say doctors are working to clear the drug from her system. From the KSSK News Center, I'm Mandy Suganuma.
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92.3 KSSK, Hawaii's feel-good favorites of yesterday and today. It's a Monday, of course. Jamie Hyatt in for Sweetie Picaro. Hope you're having a good one so far. Justin Bieber and Daisy's right now on 92.3 KSSK.

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0: 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How's it going? 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

tonight. 92.3 KSSK, Hawaii's feel-good favorites of yesterday and today. 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

0: 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I'm Jamie Hyatt. 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Miley Cyrus, at her sold-out Hollywood Bowl show on October 18th. We'll handle everything, travel, hotel, and, of course, two hot tickets with your name on them. 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
1: From the KSSK News Center, I'm Mandy Suganuma. Russia is monitoring around 200 people due to possible exposure to plague. The White House said they are following the reports and related quarantines. Russian officials say a woman who was an employee at an anti-plague research institute has died from an unspecified form of the disease. After a fire last week, health officials have ordered a Pearl City junkyard to close. The order requires ABC Towing and Parts and property owner JH Hawaii Property to submit a cleanup plan within 24 hours. The company has been fined several times for violations, including an order to cease operations back in July. And a car crashed into a building in Chinatown last night. Firefighters responded to the scene on Hotel and Nu'uanu around 10 p.m. Video on social media showed at least one man being carried into an ambulance on a stretcher. What led to the crash and the extent of his injuries is unknown. From the KSSK News Center, I'm Mandy Suganuma.
2: Hey, weekend warriors, how's a little trail therapy sound right now? Hop in. Let's go for a ride in the Nissan Armada Pro 4X. Tune out all those work emails and turn up that twin-turbo V6 engine. Instead of letting the kids play online, show them some epic inclines. Turn your 8-person family dinner into an exhilarating off-road adventure. Nissan Armada is here. 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
4: Hey, you know how the world's kind of in a real scary place right now with the horrible stories we hear about every week? I'm Robert Evans. I'm a journalist, and I cover the international fascist movement. And in 2019, July of that year, I decided to do something a little bit different. Instead of covering horror, I wanted to go look for hope. And I found it in a place you might find kind of unlikely, northeastern Syria. The region I visited is known as Rojava, and when the Western media covers it, they mostly just refer to these people as the Kurds. Since 2013, a loose alliance of revolutionaries over there have been fighting to not just drive back ISIS, but to establish something of a utopia, an egalitarian, feminist, eco-conscious community in a place that previously had known mostly war and terror. In the Women's War, I'll take you to this place, and I'll introduce you to the revolutionaries fighting to build it. Brave women who battle for equality with an AK-47, with a spade, and with a pen. Follow me as I travel to a land of war and hope, a place trapped on the edge of utopia and oblivion. I'm Robert Evans. 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

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So if our time is running out, day after day, we'll make the mundane a masterpiece. 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

0: 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I'm Michael W. Perry, and okay, Posse, this is your chance to win $1,000. Just enter this nationwide keyword on our website. Jimmy?
1: Mike, it's Bills. B-I-L-L-S. Bills.
0: Got it. 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